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0: Bobby Bones in the Morning and Everything Country all day and all night long. 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Fish with Friends, Country Courthouse, Jen. This is a former co-worker's friends today. What are we looking at? You were talking about it off the air.
1: I was thinking that this could happen to us someday, so you better be on your best behavior.
0: Oh, boy. Okay, Brent's our plaintiff. Chrissy's our defendant. Brent, what is going on today with Country Courthouse?
2: Okay, I used to work with Chrissy around 3 years ago, okay?
0: Okay.
2: And we were so close work-wise. I mean, no dating, but we were almost like work spouses.
0: Work wife. Just, that's what Jen's talking about because she wants to marry me. Like, you don't hook up, but you're besties. Got it. Okay.
1: All right. Here we go.
2: Great friends at work, right? And
0: do you ever question for you real quick, Brent? Did you guys ever date or hook up while you were at work?
2: No, dude. She's married and I am as well.
0: Okay. All right. So you guys are both married. So you didn't know. Yeah. People that are both married to other people never hook up with people at work. That's fair.
1: I agree
2: you on that, but no, we're both very happily married. Actually, we've hung out and played golf together, and four of us, and had a blast.
0: Okay, right? So you guys are friends. Do you, and you used to work together 3 years ago, but have you been friends and hung out since then?
2: But the thing is, here's what happened is. So I wanted to use her maybe for a reference, but I thought I didn't use her for a reference then. Okay, when I left that job, right?
0: Okay.
2: But then I went to another job, and then I wrote her down as a reference.
0: Okay.
2: And I was really upset because she gave me a really bad reference.
0: And
1: Yeah. I did not see that coming.
0: Okay.
2: And I couldn't believe it. I mean, we're friends. We, hang out I mean, what the heck?
0: Okay, so let me reset this real quick, Brent, if you don't mind, and let me see if I'm correct here, because we're going to talk to you, Chrissy, in just a second. Brent is our plaintiff. He is work wives or whatever with this woman named Chrissy, and they're both married to other people. They never hooked up. We think they never. Jen, are we sure they didn't hook up?
1: You need to let that
0: go,
1: babe.
0: Okay, well, you never know. And we'll see how Jen just called me babe. You see that, guys?
1: Okay.
0: Do you see that? Okay. Anyway,
2: people can work together. A man and a woman can work together without hooking up, I mean, by this logic, everybody would be hooking up in the office and multiplying.
0: Okay.
1: That's Fish's world, Brent.
0: I'm like, that sounds amazing. All right. Anyway, Brent, why should the jury vote for you today? Because Chrissy gave you a bad reference.
2: Fish, I'm going to keep this short because I know you like to keep it to 10 or 15 seconds. Yeah. The question is, why would she say something so bad? And why wouldn't she tell me? Why wouldn't she say something before giving me that?
0: Order the court. There she is. There's Chrissy getting ready. Chrissy, you are prime pumped and ready to go. We have heard from our plaintiff, Brent. Chrissy, the defendant, we are hearing from you, my friend. Next. 99.

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3: Fish with Friends, Country Courthouse. Ah, the plaintiff is Brent. The defendant is Chrissy. And the drama is former work wife, co-worker stuff, Jen? How do we see
4: it? Go ahead. So Brent and Chrissy used to work together years ago, but still great friends, close friends. So Brent's out on the job market looking for a new position, puts Chrissy down as a reference, and she gave him a bad reference.
3: I can't wait to dig into this, Chrissy.
4: I know.
3: The question really, I mean, as we go into this and we set this up, I do want to point this out as well. Like, you guys have hung out Chrissy years since then as well, right? Like, your spouses, I guess you golfed or something?
5: We actually, Brent and his partner has come over for a family event. My husband and I consider Brent to be, and his wife to be very close friends.
4: Close friends.
3: Oh, okay. So Chrissy, what's going on? Why the bad reference?
5: Cool to talk to you, Fish, but I can't even believe what makes him think that I even gave a bad reference?
4: Yeah.
3: That's okay. I mean, Brent, what makes you think that Chrissy
5: got a bad reference?
6: Oh, that's really easy, because they asked for one work reference and one personal reference.
3: Okay. And so
6: I know it was you.
4: Okay.
3: Chrissy, he's positive it was you. Can we talk about
6: I know.
3: Why the bad reference?
5: It would have been nice to have gotten a heads up, Brent. Like, I just got this call while I was at work. I was really caught off guard, and I just had to be honest. And it's what I told them. It wasn't bad, but it's stuff that I've addressed with you while we were coworkers. I've talked to you.
3: Chrissy, you are so uncomfortable. I can almost taste it. I'm so sorry, but like, let me make this a little bit easier for you. You guys worked together, work spouses. He says, like, were you guys like buddies, work wise, work best friends, or whatever?
6: Yes.
5: But I have to say, and Brent, you know, I've talked to you about this. Brent, the thing is, maybe this new move in a different career will be better and he'll be more motivated. But to be honest, he, and I didn't say this exactly to the recruiter, but he is, he does the bare minimum to below minimum.
6: Wait, what do you mean I do the bare minimum? What are you talking about?
5: Brent, I mean, you weren't very motivated. You were pretty lazy. And you know that our team members would get really frustrated. Other team members, I mean, this is not news. So I didn't say exactly that.
6: Hello, hold on. Obviously, I was doing well enough to keep the job, right? I mean, I left that job.
3: Okay, order in the court, Brent. Boyer door, appellate.
6: No,
3: hold on.
6: I kept the job.
3: No, but I'm sure you did, Brent. This isn't your time. Order in the court. Ordering the court arrest warrant.
4: Because I'm sure you did.
3: Look, Chrissy, okay, so we're talking to Brent and Chrissy right now, but Chrissy, this is your time as the defendant. So you gave him a bad reference. What specific? Did you say he was gossipy? Did you say lazy?
5: Well, I mean, I will say you kept the job because a lot of us covered for you because you are a good guy and we all really liked you. But I said that you need to have some strict overseeing because you have focus issues. And I did say that
3: Brent,
5: I mean,
3: are you there? Are you focused? Sorry.
6: I have a little ADD here and there. Yes, that's true.
3: Okay.
5: And he did tend to gossip a lot, which of course is fun. Hey, he's a fun coworker because he gets the lowdown on everybody's business, which is a little funny. But
3: okay, stop. We're gonna do this. 10 to 15 seconds. Why should the jury vote for you today?
5: Because Fish, he never gave me notice. If he had just given me the heads up, then I would have just been honest with him. But
4: why
5: I was
4: would
5: really
4: he?
5: Taken off guard. Why would he? I guess he just assumed I would give a good. Yeah. I still didn't give a bad reference. I was just honest. I was just honest,
3: Jen,
5: with this company to get the most out of value,
3: Chrissy,
5: out of him, but I couldn't lie.
3: Chrissy.
5: Brent, you know that. Jen,
3: order in.
4: No, I know what Chris is going to say. I know what you're
6: going to say. 10 seconds.
3: Wait, Brent is right. Okay, Jen, what am I going to say?
4: That was funny, Brent. You're going to say, what if he would have given you a heads up?
3: Yeah, actually, that is what I was going to say. She's not wrong. What would you have said something to him, just yes or no, Chrissy, because we got to get moving here?
5: If he had given me the heads up, I would have just had a heart-to-heart with him and said, like, I can't.
3: All right, so who do you vote for?
5: The issues he needs to work on.
3: Brent, don't you say anything, Brent. I can feel him. I hear him. I heard you in the background. We need to go to deliberation. The jury, we need to hear from you guys right now. Who do you vote for? The plaintiff?
6: Wait, what about my argument? My closing argument.
3: You did. You did one time. Earlier. You did one. Order in the court, sir.
4: You went first, Brent.
3: Brent, you went first. Remember earlier?
6: Oh, okay.
3: Okay. Who do you vote for, Brent?
6: She got 15 seconds.
3: Or Chrissy, Country Courthouse, defendant plaintiff. Deliberation begins right now. 99.

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1: Weather. Lows around 73 tonight under mainly clear skies. Mainly clear tomorrow. Daytime highs approaching 93. Clear skies tomorrow night, 75. High of 93 Thursday under clear skies. 89 Friday. Chance for storms. Taking a look at the extended forecast, 83 Saturday, 81 Sunday, and 80 on Monday. Right now, it's 91 degrees. I'm staff meteorologist Derek Hite.

0: 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Fish with Friends, Country Courthouse today with Brent and Chrissy. Things got a little bit heated. Brent's a little bit worked up. Might have a right to be. He used to work with Chrissy. Thought they were buddies, work spouses. They've hung out. They golfed since they worked together like many years ago. Left that gig. Didn't use Chrissy as a reference when he left the gig because he didn't want to make things awkward. Now he's going to another new gig. Uses Chrissy as a reference. And apparently she was like, well, I mean, he's a great guy, but he's kind of lazy and he gossips a lot. Brent did not end up getting the job. And he's a little bit upset with Chrissy. Like, why would you do that? Jen, is that a good way to set it up to
1: me? Yeah, that's perfect.
0: Okay.
1: Yeah.
0: I mean, the question really falls, who do you side with? Text and message via the app, get a hold of us. Brent is the plaintiff. Chrissy's the defendant. Fish with Friends. What do you think?
2: I'm totally with Chrissy. Okay. I'm team Chrissy all the way.
0: Why?
2: Yeah. Well, because he could have asked her about this reference and given her the opportunity to say, hey, you know, actually, I feel like for this job, my work history with you says maybe it's not a great match. You know, like,
1: she's not wrong.
2: A friend doesn't mean she has to lie for him.
0: Order in the court. Sorry about this person.
1: That's right. Jen, I like that.
0: No, but Jen, you can't like side. We have to just let them say their piece.
1: Oh,
0: that's the
1: sorry.
0: Point. No, she's not. You know this. We've been doing this for years. All right. Well, thank you very much. That's a vote for Chrissy. You have a good day, okay?
2: Okay, you too. Bye.
0: Jen, how are the texts looking today with Country Courthouse?
1: First text, number one, if you value this person's friendship, you would have been helpful. So for
0: Brent, you would have lied? You would have lied? Is that what they're saying?
1: Or you would have not been malicious.
0: Malicious.
1: By not hurting them or by saying nothing, being neutral.
0: Oh, like hanging up. Psych. Call screener. Bye. Click. All right. Did you have one on the flip side of the coin?
1: Brent should win. She screwed him over. Oh, wait. That's the same side. Whoops. Sorry.
0: Oh, Jen. You have to get one for the other side, Jen.
1: I don't know. I'm trying to find one.
0: Oh, my good. Let me see the program.
1: Wait, here's one. She could have said anything else. Oh, wait, that's for him, too.
0: Oh, wait, Jen. Okay, we know where Jen sides today. Here's one for Chrissy. It says, oh, my God, I learned this back when I was in high school. Always check with someone, even if they're a friend, before you use them as a reference. That's a vote for Chrissy, Jen. See how easy that was?
1: Well, here's one more text for Chrissy.
0: No. Okay, one more for Chrissy. Go ahead.
1: You never lie for a reference.
0: I don't even know what that means.
1: That's a rule follower. She did the right thing. If you're professional, you tell the truth.
0: Okay.
1: That he was gossipy and lazy.
0: All right, well, we got to go to last call on this one. Fish with Friends, your last call for Country Courthouse. Who are you siding with?
3: Okay, let's be honest. The reason that you're having trouble finding people to side with Chrissy is that Brent is right.
0: Okay, why is Brent right?
3: You could even tell from listening to them together, like, they were good friends. This wasn't just, like, some random person. They hung out outside of work. Why would you do that to somebody?
0: Okay. All right. Your last call today for Country Courthouse. Thanks so much, Ed. I guess that's another vote for Brent. I'm trying to be impartial here, but you and Jen are not making it easy. Ordering the whole damn court, but thanks for the call.
3: No problem, Fish. And Jen, when aren't we right?
0: Oh, good Lord. That's what I need. All right. Oh, look at Jen being manipulative with her weird moaning noises.
1: What?
0: I'm just saying, you're making it awkward, but that's okay. I can fix this. Who do you side with? Our plaintiff is Brent. Our defendant is Chrissy. And somebody did text in earlier and say, I side with Jen. No, Jen is not one of the people.
1: I love it.
0: Okay. Brent is the plaintiff. Chrissy is the defendant. She's the one that gave the bad reference. Keep the votes coming. We're going to find out who won Country Courthouse in just a few.

0: everything country. 99.9 Y Country. Fish with Friends Country Courthouse deliberation is done. We're about to find out who won between Brent, our plaintiff, and Chrissy, our defendant. Now, Brent got a little bit worked up at the end, but the reality is this. Brent has a right to be a little bit worked up because Chrissy gave him a bad reference. And Brent, did you get the job?
1: No, I didn't. That's it. Yeah. That's just the thing.
0: Okay, so yeah. Brent did not get some job. He wrote Chrissy down as a reference. If you missed the party, Chrissy was his work wife. They were buddies. They're both married to other people. They've never hooked up, allegedly. And they golf together. They do the fun things. Okay, you did not hook up. Chrissy, did you not hook up with Brent?
2: No, absolutely not.
3: I think we've been over this a couple times already.
0: Well, I know, but I just want to point something out. Chrissy would not hook up with Brent because it sounds like Brent's a little bit of a gossip. So when he went for the reference, he gets a bad run from Chrissy because she's like, hey, you kind of gossip a little bit. You're a little lazy in the job, but I love you. You're still a great friend.
1: Everybody gossip.
0: Brent, do you think you won Courthouse, Brent?
1: I think I did. I think so.
0: Okay, yeah, you think so? Now, what about you, Chrissy? Do you think you won, and if so, why?
2: I think I won because I was just being honest and I was caught off guard.
0: Okay.
2: I wasn't asked beforehand.
0: Okay. So, Chrissy, that is a very good point that you made. It's not good enough to make it so you won. Actually, Brent won Country Courthouse today.
3: Ooh, bazinga.
1: Thank you. I knew it.
0: Chrissy, did you learn anything from the text and the calls that we just had a minute ago?
2: I did. I mean, in retrospect, and my husband did say this to me, why didn't I just say, hey, I'm heading into a meeting, or I have to call you back, or can we schedule this? Because in truth, I wouldn't just take a meeting out of the blue. I was so caught off guard. And Brent, I think that we do have a great friendship, and I do feel really bad.
0: Are you trying to say
3: you're sorry?
0: Oh my
3: maybe,
0: God.
3: Maybe, Chrissy?
2: I am very sorry because I don't want this to affect our friendship with your wife and my husband. And my family adores you, and you've always been very genuine and reliable.
0: Okay, Brent.
2: And you're a good person.
0: Chrissy, it sounds like you're running for office, but that was a good apology. Brent, what do you think? You're going to say yes or no to that?
1: Yeah, you know, I have to be honest. I was really upset, and I didn't feel like talking to her for a while. But actually, there was kind of a silver lining because I actually got a better job.
0: That's awesome. So really, you kind of, why are you doing Country Courthouse? You should be thanking Chrissy for the bad reference.
1: I
3: wouldn't go that far.
2: That's true.
0: Yeah.
1: I don't know, Bob. I mean, that is true, but it's
0: Brent, are you going to be able to move on? Are you going to be able to sit down with her and have drinks with her? We got to get moving. Sorry, dude.
1: Yeah, I think so. I think so. And I think this has been really helpful, actually. A great way of airing things out.
0: Rock and roll. I love it, man. Thanks, guys. Brent, thanks for signing up for Country Courthouse. Chrissy,
3: congrats on your new job.
0: Good luck to you, Chrissy.
1: Thank you.
0: Chrissy, don't tell anybody about our show unless you really like it, okay? Because clearly, if you don't like something, you're going to tell people. I'm just kidding.
2: Love your show. Thank you.
0: Thanks, guys.
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3: 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Miss Elizabeth Mary, I was supposed to see him in concert, and I didn't get a chance to go. 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
3: Fish with Friends. Okay, I'm going to be a little strategic with this hour of the show. I've got Jen with me. I've got Elizabeth Mary with me. All right, here's the deal. Okay. Jen, I don't know if you noticed it during Country Courthouse just a little bit ago, but Jen is in a unique mood today. That being said, in about 45 minutes or so, Jen, we're going to do something called Glorious Good News. We usually do it on Mondays. I pulled out a story. It's about an author. I think you'll like it, and maybe it'll make you happy.
4: I hope so.
3: Yeah, she's in a mood. Maybe today's text question of the day will make you happy.
5: What's the first thing you notice when you check out a guy? Oh.
3: Jen, what is the first thing you notice when you check out a guy?
4: If it's David Beckham or not.
3: She is so obsessed with Beckham. Okay, so Jen is a little bit worked up. She stayed up last night. I wish you had called me. She stayed up last night doing something really unique and weird. This is not something a lot of people do when they're by themselves. It might even intimidate you a little bit. We're going to talk about it next.

0: Everything Country, 99.9 Y Country. Basement Friends, yes. There's friends that you love, there's friends that you hate, and then there are friends that you just need sometimes. One of those friends, Elizabeth Mary, is our good friend. I will include you now.
1: Friends you're afraid of?
0: Yeah, friends that you're afraid of, for sure. Our good friend, Jen.
2: This is why we stay really nice to Jen, because we just don't know what Jen's going to do.
1: Something can break bad.
2: We were having a conversation off air, and this took a turn, and Fish was like, stop, wait till we go back on. We got to talk about this.
0: What'd you do last night, Jen?
2: Yeah, what were you doing last night, Jen?
1: I almost called you, Fish, because I was having a breakdown. I sat here and I was doing my news, and I thought about all the people I hate and want to kill. And look, I have a list. You guys are not on the list, I'm proud to say. I thought about that. I don't think I didn't ponder you two. I thought about you.
2: Are you kidding me? Okay, please tell me that you would offer me.
0: She'd take you out first. I'm like her brother.
1: Elizabeth Mary, I know it's odd, but I do like him. But I love you too. I love you both. I do love you both.
2: Okay, I'm not gonna lie. I do like. There's just some people that you just. I mean, hate's a bad word. I don't know if I'd kill, but I'd blow out a kneecap or something.
0: Wait, what? What'd you say?
2: Maybe we just blew
1: her. Watch out, Phil.
0: Hi, Tanya.
1: Watch your legs.
0: You want to do a Tanya Harding? There's a flashback from back in the day. You want to just Margot Robbie's I, Tanya, just smack it out?
2: I say, I don't wish ill on them, but I hope they have a miserable life. And I'll blow out your kneecaps.
0: Oh, no. This is
1: thinking about people I hate.
0: This is literally what the voice inside Elizabeth Mary's head sounds like.
3: So sometimes I think maybe, should we do that? Should we hit him in the kneecaps? Okay, I'm a Smurf and blah, blah, blah.
1: Hit him in the pink parts.
0: In the pink parts. And then there's Jen's voice.
1: Oh, man. I was trying to take a pill.
4: Anyway, should I hit him in the pink parts?
1: No, wait. Yeah. But wait, and then it gets better.
0: What?
1: And then I actually, this is how twisted I am, because I need to be in therapy. And then I think, it can't be everybody else. It must be me. Excuse me. That's the jackhole, right?
0: Why?
1: But then I reason it away. Thank you. Then I reason it away. No, it is everybody else. I'm the normal one. Everybody else drives me insane and crazy. And why can't this person do this? Why does this person park this way? Why does this person? I just, oh my God, everybody just drives me crazy. Shut up. You and your sound effects.

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23: Lows around 73 tonight under mainly clear skies. Mainly clear tomorrow. Daytime highs approaching 93. Clear skies tomorrow night, 75. High of 93 Thursday under clear skies. 89 Friday. Chance for storms. Taking a look at the extended forecast, 83 Saturday, 81 Sunday, and 80 on Monday. Right now, it's 90 degrees. I'm staff meteorologist Derek Hite.

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2: Fish with Friends. Elizabeth, Mary, and I are still cracking up over Jen's list of people she wants to... Is it murder, Jen, or is it kill? Or you want them to just die?
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2: 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Normally, we only do it on Mondays. I'm going to do it a little bit today because I think you need it. I think we need to spice up your life a little bit. And it's about books and smart people. So I think that you would get a kid. There you go. Okay. It's a really cool discovery, too, actually. If you have kids, you're going to want to listen to that in about 20 minutes. Next, though, it's all about today's text question of the day, Elizabeth Mary.
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0: 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Fish with friends, Elizabeth Mary. It's today's text question of the day.
1: Women, what's the first thing you notice when you check out a guy?
0: Now, listen, I know the ladies, the sisters with a brain, have all been talking about your boy, saying they love a chubby ginger man that's hairy. Sounds so sexy.
1: Yep.
0: I just described myself so hot. But you're into a guy with a nice pair of jeans. Not genetics, but jeans. Actual jeans.
1: I mean, both, I guess. But yeah, jeans. Just nice sense of style. Looking cute.
0: Simple. Just dressing so good. I just love him so much. Yesterday, he breathed on me. And I
1: so good in his jeans.
0: Sometimes if oil's going to be gone for a couple hours, I'll get an empty jar and I'll have him blow in it. And then I can just open the jar and smell his breath.
1: Hey, that's a good idea.
0: You're welcome. All right, text question of the day. What's the first thing you notice when you check out a guy?
2: Okay, well, it's kind of two parts. So I guess I would say eyes are the first thing I notice in a man. And specifically, I notice where he's looking. Like, if his eyes are too shifty, that's like, I mean, obviously, I'm not expecting someone to, like, stare me down. But, you know, like, just kind of looking to see the movement of the eyes. But
1: I get it. So.
0: I love that. I'll tell you this. I actually have the problem where I look down when I think.
1: Yes.
0: And so people, like, I've been on, back in the day, I was on a date with somebody, and they're like, yeah, my eyes are up here. And I'm like, whoa.
1: Yeah, you had to, like, warn me when I first started working with you. You're like, when I think, I look down. I'm not checking you out.
0: Yeah.
2: Well, at least you know that about yourself.
0: Yeah, so, right.
2: You know.
0: I'm
2: not saying it has to be perfect. Like I said, not looking for a man to, like, stare me down. It's okay. But as long as you look at me every once in a while while we're talking.
0: So you're looking for a guy with a good set of two eyes. There you go.
2: Nice set of two eyes.
0: There you go. I get it.
1: Okay, let's jam through some of these answers before we get to last call for our text question of the day. Women, what's the first thing you notice when you check out a guy? These are great.
0: Let's go. Let's see these.
1: Okay. His cleanliness or lack thereof. I will tell you right now, Fish Calloway showers every single day, every single morning.
0: Yes.
1: So you don't have anything to worry about with him, ladies.
0: Smell me. I mean, I don't know why we're trying to sell me necessarily.
1: I'm not. I'm just saying, you're very clean. Yeah. You're very, very clean. His hands and nails. I hate when they're dirty. I get that. Like, they want, like, my dad. My dad's a farmer and a mechanic, so his hands are always dirty, you know, like, stained with oil.
0: Does he lube up enough, though? Like, does he have too much of the dry skin? I got to work on that. My new place is a little bit drier than the other ones I've had.
1: You got to get some, like, Vaseline next to your bed. That's what I put on
0: my hand. Yeah, I used to have that. Then people picked on me.
1: Oh, God. This is a good one. His ring finger. See, I don't worry about this because I'm married now. But I guess, if you're hit, sometimes it doesn't even matter, right?
0: I'll tell you, I'm sure I'll be married again very soon, someday, whatever. But I have been married before. And when I was married, I got hit on more with the ring on than without.
1: Really?
0: Yeah, it was very fascinating. Oh, yeah, it was very fascinating.
1: I don't think guys care if I have a ring or not.
0: Challenge
1: like
0: accepted.
1: Shoving it in their face, like, I'm married.
0: Hey, I see the ring, and I'm like, no. Like, if I was single looking, I would, no. You don't want to do it. Don't be that guy, right?
1: All right. No, don't be that guy.
0: Last call on this one to my sister with a brain on the phone here. Thanks for being patient and holding. What's the first thing you notice when you check out a guy?
3: So, if I see, like, a beard and a mustache, I'm already like, hey. But then if they smile, the teeth, and how that whole situation comes together, yes, please. I like to kiss. So I got to make sure that you got yourself together.
1: Oh, my. Okay, well, Fish, is she hitting on you?
0: I feel like she is. I did.
1: He has a dirty mouth, though, so watch out.
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3: Fish with Friends. Elizabeth, Mary, and Jen and I are hanging out today. They have been something. I need to give them some positivity without a shadow of a doubt, Jen.
4: Thank you.
3: We do it
4: Thank
3: every
4: you.
3: Monday. We call it glorious good news, right? Okay.
4: Oh, yay.
3: That being said, right now, even though it's Tickle Me Tuesday, we're going to do a little glorious good news for you right now. So, here's the news. Colorado children's author, that's why I saved this for Jen. A Colorado children's author has become a bestseller overnight. 40 years after writing The Weighty World book. Jen, ring a bell?
4: The Weighty World, no.
3: The Weighty, as in fat weight.
4: Oh,
3: Weighty
4: okay.
3: World book. A TikTok video from a different author kicked off the sales. Here's the video and a clip of the author. Congratulations to Alyssa.
5: I have been looking for this book for 30 years. I know it's a long shot. If this is familiar to anybody, please reach out and let me know because I must find it.
6: This is the Weighty Word book that most people who know the book know. It's a children's book, and it's designed to teach children big words, weighty words, through amusing stories. They've sent it off to be reprinted 40 years later. This book becomes a bestseller.
3: Isn't that amazing?
4: I hope the person's still alive.
1: This is Jen to a T because Jen uses so many weighty words that half the time I'm not even listening to the story. I'm still fixed on what the
3: She's got a quadruplitude of words. She does.
4: You said it was about fat kids.
3: Yeah, I said it wrong, I guess. I didn't read the book. I'm not going to lie. And that was the author talking. She's alive.
1: Weighty kids?
3: Oh yeah, that's what I thought it was. That's what I thought it was because it's spelled W-E-I-G-H-T-Y. I thought.
4: Yeah. Okay, I did look it up, and I do know this book. It's got the bear with the barbells. I do know this book.
3: The bear with the barbells? And is there a good...
1: I need to read it because I need to be better at big words. Whenever I use any big word, I'm like, Jen would be so proud of me.
3: She actually...
4: Elizabeth Mary should write a children's book.
3: She did.
1: I did write a children's book.
4: Wait, I take that back. I knew that. Write another one.
3: Yeah. Maybe your book will sell copies one day, Elizabeth.
4: 40 when you're dead.
3: Yeah.
1: That's so mean, you guys.
3: Wouldn't it be funny if she was dead and her book was a bestseller?
4: No, that's just going too far.
3: Okay,
1: sorry. You guys, be nice to me.
3: All right, well, that's your glorious good news. Don't forget, every Monday, usually it's a little bit more happy than us, hypothetically.
4: Wow. Killing people.
3: Yeah, killing people.
4: We love you, Elizabeth.
1: Jen hijinxed it. Thanks, Jen.
4: We love you.
3: She hijinxed it? Wait, stop. That's not stop a word. Dude, stop the music. Jen, what? What did Jen do?
1: Wait. See, I'm back.
3: It's hijacked.
1: She hijacked it.
3: Why did she hijinx it?
1: Okay. I don't even know. Let's just move on. Can we get off this segment?
4: Okay. I think hijinx better.
1: Thanks, guys.
4: I knew you wrote a book.
3: There you go.

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2: Fish with Friends, before we get out of here, going to drop some knowledge on you. 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I'm pretty excited to share that with you. But also, we're going to have a little conversation. Elizabeth Mary is doing something, and I don't think her neighbors are going to be happy with what she's doing with these kids. And Jen's going to be involved. The whole family's going to be a part of it. That's right.
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16: Y Country weather.
17: Lows around 73 tonight under mainly clear skies. Mainly clear tomorrow. Daytime highs approaching 93. Clear skies tomorrow night, 75. High of 93 Thursday under clear skies. 89 Friday. Chance for storms. Taking a look at the extended forecast, 83 Saturday, 81 Sunday, and 80 on Monday. Currently, it's 86 degrees. I'm staff meteorologist Derek Height.

0: Bobby Bones in the morning and everything country all day and all night long. 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This with friends going to drop knowledge here in about 20 minutes, but I got to tell you something. If the state sits down with her, like if this was a business, the way she was running her business, she would probably be like sweatshop laws. Elizabeth Mary is doing something. We have got to talk about it. I got Jen. I got a hold of Jen. She's going to join us for this conversation. It's something with her kid and babysitter. I'll explain it to you next.
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1: Fish with friends, hanging out with my good friends, Jen and Elizabeth Mary right now. Jen, I'm going to shock you with something here in just a second, but you guys were having a conversation off the air. Elizabeth Mary has a gig actually tomorrow night. It's like you're only one this holiday week, right, Elizabeth?
2: Yeah, I'm only playing Wednesday, which is great. Yeah. I love it.
1: And I know we're going to drop some knowledge on you here in just a second, all that stuff. But I want to have a conversation with you. We were talking off the air. Jen was asking Elizabeth, when both you and your husband go play a gig together, who takes care of the kids? Now, go ahead, Elizabeth. It's your neighbor girl. Which is the one that he's all excited about?
2: He's very excited about Bree. So he's got a whole slew of babysitters. They're all friends. They all have younger siblings. They all hang out. They love coming over to our house. But the other night, Bree was watching him, and that's his favorite. He loves Bree.
3: Oh, yay.
2: But it's so nice because they live across the street. You know, like, I remember babysitting when I was younger, and the dad would take me home at the end of the night with a roadie between his legs. Like,
1: whoa. Roadie between his, now is it, you grew up in Iowa in a farm town.
2: Yes.
1: Does that mean alcohol?
2: Alcohol.
1: Okay.
2: Yes.
1: This is getting way off the rails. I just want to make sure that's not slang for something else.
2: No.
3: All right. I'm with you, Elizabeth Mary. Please.
2: But anyway, it's just so nice that my girls live across the street. Yeah. They're good to go. But yeah, I was like, I remember
1: now,
2: the good old days of babysitting.
1: Back to where we're at it. No, because Jen is going to love this about you.
2: What?
1: The big conversation we had last year, this was a year ago, Jen. We talked to Elizabeth Mary about this, and I remember this, is that she way underpays children for their services.
2: I do not way underpay.
1: She way underpays. What do you pay these kids an hour?
2: 12. An hour? What?
1: Go ahead, Jen.
3: I mean, $12
1: an hour?
4: Not gonna happen.
3: Touchstone to go by. I don't know.
2: Okay, but when I'm thinking, I had four kids one summer and I made $5 an hour.
1: Okay. That was you younger.
3: But Fish, with all due respect, Fish, why would we know? We don't know.
2: Okay, but I would
3: say. She's a mom. She lives in a neighborhood full of kids. She needs babysitters. They're going to say no. If she's not paying them enough, it must be enough.
1: I live in Illinois. Jen lives in Michigan. Minimum wage in Wisconsin, where Elizabeth Mary lives, is actually $7.25 an hour. So I guess it's over minimum wage.
2: It's $12 an hour. Our kid is so easy. And half the time, like for instance, last weekend, the sitter was with him for 3 hours. He goes to bed at like 7:30.
1: So you gave her $36?
2: No, she was there till midnight. So she was paid $100.
3: You get paid if they're sleeping?
2: Yeah.
1: That's weird. I think if the kid goes to sleep, you shouldn't get paid.
3: I'll just put him in a crate.
1: But
2: they're still there.
1: The
2: but you need someone there. So, I mean, so they're making $12 an hour to sit and watch Netflix at my house and hang out. Like, that's a...
1: It's not as bad as I thought. I just thought...
3: No, the question is that what other people pay? If they're saying yes... Like,
2: right. I've asked the neighbors, you know, and like, I feel like I could be paying. I think if they're more qualified.
3: Elliot's going to need to get a job.
1: Yeah. That's kind of what I'm thinking. Like, let's put this kid to work. In the U.S., babysitter rates are $20 to $25 an hour for one child.
2: Okay. But I feel like if I had a college person or like a person in the early 20s that was CPR certified, all these different things, then they get paid for that.
1: In Wisconsin, it's $16 to $22 an hour.
2: What? For like older?
1: No, for
2: like,
1: one kid.
3: Do you have to pay extra if they do stuff with them? Wouldn't it be cool to be like an a la carte menu? Like, oh, if you want me to play with you, that's going to cost you.
1: All I'm saying is if you could just pay a little bit more, we pay Jen about $20 an hour.
3: $12, maybe, you get me sitting on your couch.
1: Yeah, you do.
2: Yeah. Come on over.
1: Or just stay here because knowledge is next.
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1: I learned something today.
2: Every time I learn something new, it pushes some old stuff out of my brain.
3: I'm learning.
4: What did you learn?
5: Ah, yes. My friends, knowledge can come from a wide variety of places, including and not limited to an orang. Yes, there it is. In a grocery store, maybe on a tree. You know, if you could lick or bite into that orang, the juices of it would give you the knowledge of nature, the trees, and the orangus. So, let's call you at the grocery store. You're there. No one's looking. Don't bite it. Just lick it.
1: Ew.
5: The knowledge from the orang goes down your throat, does a 180-degree turn past your eye socket into your brain, thus providing knowledge.
1: Bish.
5: Yes.
1: It's orange. And look at it. I have orange peels right here. I just ate one.
5: Oh, you don't. Orange, you're excited to talk about this?
1: I'm so excited. You're so fun.
5: Get it, orange. Are you excited? Okay. Do you know Americans are drinking less orange juice now than any other time in the past two decades?
1: Really?
5: But I don't drink it as much as I used to.
1: I don't drink as much. For me, it's I don't need the calories. I know that's a lame answer, but I love orange juice.
5: Yeah. Actually, though, we still drink more than any other country in the world.
1: Really?
5: Yeah.
1: Well, we do like our screwdrivers and mimosas.
5: Hamburger. Have you ever had a pineapple mimosa?
1: No, but that sounds amazing. You know I love Prosecco.
5: Yeah. Yeah, or the Cheryl of Vic and Cheryl fame.
1: The Prosecco.
5: Hey, oh gosh, oh my God, are you going to have some Prosecco?
1: I literally ordered it like that at a show once. I was like, I'm going to do a glass of Prosecco. And they looked at me like I was crazy. I'm like, no. Oh, they don't get it.
5: You know who doesn't? You know what blew me away and made me feel crazy? The Simpsons, okay?
1: Kim.
5: Matt Groening, or Groening, I'm sure I'm saying his name wrong, but you know who I'm talking about? The creator?
1: Is that the creator.
5: He's only written 4 episodes. And in three of those cases, he's a co-writer. The only episode where he's the sole writer is from 1992, where Homer manages a country singer.
1: Seriously? Wait, yeah. He's got like a bunch of writers? Is that what it is?
5: Yeah, I wonder what his net worth is, though. Because, I mean, he created... I know it was created on a show called Tracy Ullman, but...
1: Isn't it weird? Like, there's so many world events that happen on The Simpsons that actually play out in real life.
5: Yeah, I mean, if you're going to shoot 1,000 BBs at a barrel, one of them's going to hit it. That doesn't even make sense.
1: Makes sense.
5: Yeah. Okay, you ready?
1: Yeah. What's his net worth?
5: Guess.
1: I don't know. 10 million.
5: 600 million.
1: Are you kidding me?
5: Nope. He could literally give us 1% of his net worth and you and I could retire.
1: Let's call him. Set up an interview.
5: Yeah, I don't think he'll do it. I don't think he'll do it.
1: Pity party. I'm so poor.
5: By the way, you were talking about losing weight and oranges a minute ago.
1: Uh-huh.
5: When you lose weight, you breathe out the fat as carbon dioxide. There you go. You just lost a pound. Just kidding. Ooh, tic-tac, tic-tac. Oh, get a tic-tac for this girl. Somebody have a Mentos?
1: Oh my gosh.
5: Dude in the corner, can we get Elizabeth Mary a Mentos? Can you mail her some just for her family?
1: I don't think I've ever had a Mentos.
5: Oh, you should.
1: But I did have those mints you brought me from England. Those are good.
5: Those are good, aren't they? And then, do you wear Adidas ever?
1: I love Adidas. I wore them in high school, and I'm so excited they're cool again.
5: Americans pronounce Adidas wrong.
1: How are you supposed to say it?
5: Adidas.
1: Adidas.
5: Adidas. Not
1: really.
5: No, yeah. So it's Adidas. Adidas. That's how my father would say it too. Ooh, fish. Spot on impression.
1: You went to the store and looked. Do you have Adidas?
5: Actually, it's I'm saying it wrong. I think you could say does anymore still, but it's Adidas. You're not supposed to say Adidas.
1: Adidas.
5: Yeah. The D is not supposed to be in there. Take the D. Get your D out.
1: Get your D out.
5: Excuse me?
1: I'm sorry.
5: I'm sorry, what?
1: You started it.
5: Somebody's been breathing on some carbon dioxide. Yeah. All right, tallest cliff on Earth. How tall?
1: Oh, I'm so bad at this. I don't know, 2 miles.
5: Give me feet.
1: Oh, 2,572 feet.
5: Exactly. Wow. No. 4,100 foot drop.
1: Oh, my gosh. Wait, that's like...
5: That's the tallest cliff on Earth. It's a 4,100 foot drop. Mount Thor in Canada, northern Canada. Not tallest mountain, the tallest cliff.
1: Cliff. Isn't a mile Is it a mile, like 1,200 feet? Oh, my gosh. I'm going to sound so stupid.
5: If you were to drop a bowling ball from the top of it, it would take 20 seconds for it to hit the ground. And at that point, the ball would be traveling over 150 miles an hour.
1: That's so high. Oh, where is that located again?
5: That is in, that's Mount Thor, which actually some of the ladies call me Thor. Okay. In northern Canada.
1: Wow.
5: They call me crazy. Thor from the Avengers, where he was all sad and super fat. Not thin Thor. They call me Fat Thor.
1: Oh, God.
5: It's kind of hurtful, really, if I think about it. Okay. Anyway, look, have a great day. Be good. Be safe. Tickle yourself Tuesday. Don't forget, tomorrow's the first day of July. Be good. Woo-hoo. Be safe. We're out. Peace. Whoa.

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16: Mainly clear overnight with a low of 73. Mainly sunny skies Wednesday, high of 93. Lows level off around 75 Wednesday night. Clear skies, high of 93. Thursday, under sunny skies. 89 Friday, chance of thunderstorms. Taking a look at the extended forecast, 83 Saturday, 81 Sunday, and 80 on Monday. Right now, 84. I'm staff meteorologist Derek Height.

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9: 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Mother Nature tossed a wave of ice pellets that dapped across the many vehicles showcased on Siemens' lot. 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
2: Y Country weather.
3: Mainly clear overnight with a low of 73. Mainly sunny skies Wednesday, high of 93. Lows level off around 75 Wednesday night. Clear skies. High of 93 Thursday. Under sunny skies. 89 Friday. Chance of thunderstorms. Taking a look at the extended forecast. 83 Saturday. 81 Sunday. And 80 on Monday. Currently 82. I'm staff meteorologist Derek Height.

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6: Mainly clear overnight with a low of 73. Wednesday, highs around 93. Lows level off around 75 Wednesday night. Temperatures a bit above average Thursday and Friday, with highs from the upper 80s to the low 90s. Chance for storms Friday. Taking a look at the long range, 83 Saturday, 81 Sunday, and 80 on Monday. Right now, it's 82 degrees. I'm staff meteorologist Derek Height.

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6: Y Country weather.
7: 73 overnight under mainly clear skies. High of 93. Wednesday, sunny skies. Clear skies. Wednesday night, lows dip down to about 75. Ice level off around 93. Thursday, under clear skies. 89 Friday, chance of thunderstorms. Taking a look at the long range, 83 Saturday, 81 Sunday, and 80 on Monday. Right now, 83. I'm staff meteorologist Derek Height.

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3: Country weather.
4: 73 overnight under mainly clear skies. High of 93 Wednesday. Sunny skies. Clear skies Wednesday night. Lows dip down to about 75. Highs level off around 93 Thursday under clear skies. 89 Friday. Chance of thunderstorms. Taking a look at the long range. 83 Saturday. 81 Sunday. And 80 on Monday. Right now, 81. I'm staff meteorologist Derek Height.

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6: Ice level off around 93 today under sunny skies. Lows around 75. Tonight, clear skies. Mainly sunny skies tomorrow. High temperatures reach up to 91. 89 Friday with a chance for storms. 83 Saturday. Chance for storms continues. Taking a look at the long range. 81 Sunday. 80 Monday. And 82 on Tuesday. Currently 81. I'm staff meteorologist Derek Height.

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2: Why Country Weather.
3: Ice level off around 93 today under sunny skies. Lows around 75 tonight. Clear skies. Mainly sunny skies tomorrow. High temperatures reach up to 91. 89 Friday with a chance for storms. 83 Saturday. Chance for storms continues. Taking a look at the long range. 81 Sunday. 80 Monday. And 82 on Tuesday. Currently, it's 79 degrees. I'm staff meteorologist Derek Height.

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2: I'm Brent Barnett with Ag Headline News on Brownfield. U.S. grain supplies generally got larger over the last year. USDA says on June 1st, corn stocks were below pre-report estimates, but still up 14% on the year, with the big 2025 crop at least somewhat canceling out solid demand. Soybean stocks were a little bit above expectations and 5% more than the year prior. More news is next.
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2: Midwestern corn farmers should be on high alert for tar spot. Mike Probst with BASF tells Brownfield.
10: We've seen it expand now to 6 different states, including one county that has now been confirmed in Illinois. So there's nothing that really points to this is going to slow down.
2: A market analyst says it remains to be seen if Iran begins to make purchases of U.S. ag goods. Jim McCormick is with AgMarket.net.
11: That's the hard part about it, because the fact is, face it, we're dealing with a country that we haven't traded with for 40 years very aggressively. So how do you get the reliability of it?
2: He tells Brownfield the market hasn't paid much attention to the issue.
11: I think how you look at the marketplace as a producer, if you can get Iran to come in and buy, I think that's bonus.
2: House Ag Committee Chairman G.T. Thompson has introduced a new ag labor bill that's meant to build upon previous efforts to reform the H-2A guest worker program. More news online at brownfieldagnews.com. I'm Brent Barnett.
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8: Hey, everybody, welcome to Wednesday's show. Morning, studio.
9: Morning.
8: I did something that I would have given Amy a hard time for doing. If she did this, I would go, ooh, you shouldn't do that. I did it. I want to come clean about it.
10: Huh. What?
11: That can be so many things.
10: You would tell me I shouldn't do that I was a weirdo for doing it.
8: Not weirdo, but if you would have come on the air and said this, I would have said, I don't think that was a good idea. I did it.
10: Okay.
8: I want to be honest about it. We'll start the show with that.
10: Thank you for being vulnerable.
8: At least honest. I don't know about vulnerable. You'll see.
10: We'll see what it is.
8: All right, let's start the show. We'll do that next.

0: I did something and had Amy done this, I would have probably said you shouldn't do that. So I want to be honest about what I did. You can tell me if it's weird or not. Do you guys want to guess?
1: Yes.
0: Okay, go, Eddie.
1: Somebody came to your door asking for some money or whatever, and you gave it to them. And now they scammed you.
0: Well, that's two different things.
1: I feel like you got scammed some way by, like...
0: That's your guess.
1: Absolutely.
0: I got scammed. Okay. Lunchbox?
2: No, I think you were awkward with a celebrity. Amy has a tendency. She would be awkward with a celebrity. I think you DM'd a celebrity weirdly.
1: Oh, weird.
3: I don't think there's ever a story in the history of the show where I've DM'd a celebrity awkwardly.
2: Very defensive there.
0: He just put his hand up against her. And then, Morgan, do you want to guess?
4: Yes. I think you got a sign about something and you decided to.
3: That's a good one, Morgan.
1: You talked to
3: a cardinal.
0: Okay, so I know you guys are going to judge me on this, possibly. So I'm going to set the stage just for the record. My wife had the Hyundai. I have a different car. I was driving down the road. It was after work. And there was a dad and a son on a corner. I have a pretty cool car. The son's pointing at my car. And the dad's like, oh my gosh. I know they're not pointing at me, the person, because my windows are dark. And I pull up to them on the corner and I roll my window down. And they're like, ask me a question. I say, yeah, do you guys want to ride? I'll drive you around the block. And so the dad and the son got in and I drove them around.
1: Whoa.
3: Yeah. Okay. This is for sure in line with something that I would do.
1: Yes.
3: In a way, and y'all would have ripped me.
1: Yeah.
3: Like you did that one time that woman knocked on my door and asked me to take her to the grocery store, and I did. Mm-hmm. Put her in my car. We went to the store. We shopped.
0: I feel like you're a little more vulnerable.
3: But I've never, ever, I learned my lesson.
0: And there was a kid.
1: Like, how old was the kid?
0: And they just happened. Six.
1: Okay.
0: They just happened to be on the corner. They didn't like target me and they're pointing at my car. I happened to roll my window down, not having it on purpose. And I was like, guys, I can drive you. If you want to get in, I can drive you around for it. And they jumped in.
3: Okay.
0: I drove them around like two blocks and they were like, thanks. And they got out and went about their day.
1: That's pretty cool, dude.
3: That's, yeah.
0: Cool? Dangerous?
3: I think it's cool. I think if I had done this, y'all would definitely yell at me. But I'm like, good for you. What a cool experience for that kid.
0: Okay.
1: Interesting experience.
0: Thank you for not judging
3: me. It is an experience.
0: Eddie?
1: I think it's cool that you did that. At the same time, it could have been dangerous. So you have to kind of understand who you're picking up.
3: But like what? That's their thing? They stand on a corner, point at a car, hope to get in it.
0: That was part of my reasoning, right?
1: Yeah, Amy. Yeah, don't you talk about when they put a baby on the side of the road or something and then they come and get you when you save the baby?
2: That's a good point.
0: But they put it there and it stays there and they watch. I feel like they were just...
3: They were in public.
0: Yes, and they just happened to be there. Again, if Amy had done it, we'd be like, ooh, I did it. Dangerous or cool?
1: I'm going to go with cool.
0: Lunchbox?
2: I don't think it's dangerous at all. I mean...
1: But it could have been.
2: No, I don't... I got stabbed. Well, I'm sorry. I would not think it's dangerous at all. So I guess the only other option is cool. So I guess I'll pick cool.
1: What else would you pick?
2: Tool.
1: Tool?
0: On whose part?
2: You. I mean, it's just weird to pick up a dad and say, hey, guys, get in my car.
0: I didn't say it like that. I was like... I mean... They were pointing. I was like, you guys can... If you guys want a ride, hop in. And they were like, sure? Yeah. We were in a red light.
3: I mean, if anything, they took a risk on you. You could have abducted them.
0: Taken them.
3: Oh,
0: dang, I was the abductor.
1: That's a good point.
3: Yeah.
2: No, they see the car and they know that's not abductor.
0: Maybe I'm going to abduct the vests.
2: Usually
0: in
2: abductors are in beat-up cars.
1: Oh, like a van?
2: Yeah.
0: You don't do that, though.
3: Okay, I'm not going to kill him. Okay.
0: I felt because there was a kid there, it was safe. And because they happened to be there, it wasn't. If they had a sign up that was like, can we come ride with people? I would probably feel different about
1: and
0: that.
1: And the dad, could you have taken care of him?
0: Oh, yeah.
1: Okay. You're good.
0: Yeah.
3: You weren't threatened?
0: Wee man. Now, if he had a knife, no, I didn't feel threatened at all. I also thought it was kind of weird they said yes.
1: Did anyone sit in the front?
0: Yeah.
1: Both in the back?
3: Yeah. Were you sort of surprised when they said yes?
0: A little bit, but I was happy they did.
1: You're like, dang.
0: Yeah. The dad sat in the front and the kid jumped in the back.
1: Okay.
0: We went two blocks. It was 4 or 5 minutes. It was right here. It was on the corner right outside our building.
3: You
0: pull out. Yeah, I turned it. I didn't go fast, but it goes. You know?
3: Mm-hmm.
0: Okay. Now I feel good.
3: That's cool, you know, if you give them a little show.
0: No, I don't do dangerous show.
1: Show donuts.
0: I don't do dangerous show. But I think they just wanted to like be in the car and like hear it.
1: Did you peel out?
0: No, I don't do dangerous shit.
3: You accelerated a little bit.
0: No, I didn't. There's nowhere
3: to just
0: around
3: said
0: here.
3: You.
0: No, you can just hit a button.
1: Dude, it just sounds like when it goes.
0: Yeah.
3: Oh.
0: Yeah.
3: Like sport mode or something?
0: It's exactly what it is. Dang.
1: Wow.
0: I mean,
1: do you have one?
3: I have sport mode.
0: Dang.
3: But it's not. It doesn't do that. It's not like yours, I don't think. Actually, I know.
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0: Got an email from a listener, and they want to get involved in their ex's relationship. 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And don't forget our YouTube channel at Bobby Bones Show. So thank you guys for being here. 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
7: 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And that was one that he had to kind of talk me into a little bit. 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
12: Good morning. I'm Ty McBride. Mason Schoen of Michigan City was charged with double homicide last December. The now 15-year-old, who was 14 at the time of the crimes, will now be tried as an adult in court. He was being fostered by the victims, 67-year-old Eddie Nixon Jr. and 66-year-old Sylvia White. The two were found stabbed to death in their home back in October. A growing legal fight over a data center drew a crowd yesterday in Dowagiac. Local residents met at the Dowagiac Public Library to discuss a class action lawsuit against the data center. The data center has been running 24/7 since 2022. The lawsuit alleges that the around-the-clock noise is disrupting daily life for nearby residents and hurting property values. The data center just announced a 50-acre expansion. Attorneys say that as many as 1,300 homes could be impacted. The Chicago Cubs captured their fourth straight win last night, defeating the San Diego Padres 9-7. It was an all-around team effort for Chicago, as four hitters combined for 5 home runs. Dansby Swanson led the team with 2 dingers on the night. Alex Bregman, Pete Crow Armstrong, and Michael Busch hit the others. It was nothing but fireworks at the plate for both teams, as they combined for 26 hits and 9 home runs. The Cubs and Padres will wrap up their series this afternoon.
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3: Mostly sunny, hot, and humid today. Afternoon highs near 95, but the feel-like temperatures will be 105. Tonight we stay at 77, and then tomorrow, partly to mostly sunny skies, again highs in the low to mid-90s. I'm Chief Meteorologist Carrie Pujol.
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11: 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Shaquille O'Neal, he's got a bunch, but one specific person said while Shaq was with them, he tipped $500 on a $28 tab.
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1: Yeah. A pilot's final flight. Been flying for 40 years. It turned into something really special that I think you're going to love hearing about. Lunchbox has this story coming up next in our segment called Tell Me Something Good.
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4: 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I'm taking over at 11 a.m. right after the Bobby Bones Show. 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
6: Good morning. I'm Ty McBride. Mishawaka police are investigating a fight that broke out at an Independence Day celebration over the weekend. Reports say that guns were pulled out. However, police determined that they were water guns, not real guns. The people involved in the disturbance were escorted out of the park. Officials are in the process of collecting evidence. They are asking the community to come forward with any relevant information of the incident. For updates on the story, stay tuned to the WSBT website. Riders of the South Shore line will have to deal with service disruptions for a while. 13 empty freight cars derailed last week on a bridge between the East Chicago and Hammond stations. Nobody was hurt, and officials say there is no major damage to the bridge or the structures that hold overhead power lines for trains. South Shore officials say crews are working to install replacement parts, but busing will continue between Miller and Hedgewish stations until further notice. The Chicago White Sox ran it back against the Baltimore Orioles yesterday, beating them 9-3. The Sox had a 7-run third inning in which both Colson Montgomery and Junior Perez went yard. The White Sox went 13-12 in June, making this the first time that they've managed back-to-back winning months since 2021. That year, they had a winning record every single month. Chicago is now 45-39 and sits atop the American League's Central Division.
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8: Mostly sunny, hot, and humid today. Afternoon highs near 95, but the feel-like temperatures will be 105. Tonight, we stay at 77, and then tomorrow, partly to mostly sunny skies, again highs in the low to mid-90s. I'm Chief Meteorologist Carrie Pujol.
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0: Dang it, okay.
1: Lunchbox. Oh, you know what? All right, I'll just end the game right here. Life, liberty, and the pursuit of happiness. USA! USA!
2: It? What's your answer?
3: Woo! Dang. That is it.
2: What do you have?
3: I have free speech.
0: There you go.
3: Freedom of press.
2: You did an amendment.
3: And right to bear arms.
2: No, the answer is life, liberty, and pursuit of happiness.
0: Wow.
2: Lunchbox wins the citizenship challenge. There you go. Hit that song.
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6: Our building, sat in the boardroom. They talk money. How'd it go?
7: It was a great meeting, dude. Great meeting.
6: Abby, what'd you hear about it?
8: He didn't tell me much. He said it was great. He thinks Eddie learned a lot and he needed a meeting like that.
7: I left the meeting. He did say that. He said a couple things. He said, like, dude, you got to start. If you want to be financially independent, he kept saying that. And I was like, I love how he says that. If you want to be financially independent, you got to start now. Like, you're way behind. But he also said, I'm not alone. This is so normal for people your age.
6: Abby, what is the official title of your fiance? What is his job?
8: Financial planner.
6: So, Eddie has no plan.
8: Yes. He's more like retirement and, like, investments, basically.
6: Eddie wants to retire so bad. And he has no plan, has never had a plan. So, we got Abby's fiance up here. Was he wearing, you know, business stuff?
7: Casual.
6: Oh, good. He makes you feel comfortable.
7: He was very casual. Almost okay. Dressed just like me.
6: Did you go in and say, I have this much money? Or did you say, what do I need?
7: Okay. So I went in with, dude, I got this lump of cash. What do I do with it?
6: Did you bring an actual lump?
7: No.
9: Oh, that'd have been cool.
7: I just wrote down the number.
6: Okay.
7: And he goes,
6: you wrote down the number? Why not say it?
7: Because it was more official. He had a notepad. I had a notepad.
6: So you write it and you turn it upside down and slide it over.
8: Take it back.
7: Yeah. So then he looks at the number. He's like, no, I just don't think this is what we should be doing. I'm like, what do you mean? I want to start investing. He's like, I'm just going to be honest. Because he did ask me, ooh, and this is where I got really weary. He says, he started the meeting with, how much do you make? And I'm like, this is it. Abby's going to know. I'm like, this is already weird that he's asking, but I had to tell him, right? So he knows where I stand. So I tell him, and then once I tell him I got this lump sum I want to invest, he goes, dude, you're not ready to invest. Like, you need to do these 4 steps before you even think about investing.
6: What's a step?
7: He said 401k. He's like, no-brainer. Do the 401k. Like, stop wasting time. Do the 401k. Great.
6: So sign up within your company.
7: Yes, especially if they match.
6: Okay.
7: He's like, if they match, you got to do it today. Second, he's like, you got to have this much in your cash. Like, you have to have this much cash in your bank account.
6: Like, just liquid money that you can spend.
7: Correct. Okay. This is how much you have. If you don't have that, you're not ready to invest.
6: Were you ready?
7: No. I wasn't even close.
6: Okay.
7: So, and he said, you need to have a savings account for emergency fund, and this is how much that needs to go in there.
6: All before
7: I can even think about investing.
6: But you know what's great about that? Because he obviously makes a percentage off your positive investment, and he's not even taking that right now. He's telling you to do all this other stuff before he has a chance to make any money off of you.
7: Correct. And that's what he told me. I was like, because I was like, how are you making money off me? That's what I said. I like, tell me how you're making money off me. He's like, dude, we're not even there yet. Like, when I start making money off you is when you start investing. Like, you give me your money and I can put it in stocks that are going to make money. And that's when I take a percentage. Right.
6: And
7: now,
6: it's only like, if he went, like a lawyer, I only take money if I win. You see those commercials?
7: Yes.
6: They only take a percentage of what they make you.
7: Correct.
6: So what was the other 4th thing though you don't do?
7: And the 4th thing is like life insurance. He's like, you need a life insurance policy. He's like, because if you die, like car accident, your family's screwed. He's like, you have to do that. Like, you can't just leave your family in the dark.
6: Did you promise him that wouldn't happen, though?
7: That I wouldn't die?
6: Yeah.
7: No.
6: Like, I promise. That's that part.
7: Dude, that was a tough one because I'm like, man, such insurance to me. Like, what are the chances I'm going to die?
6: And if you promise. So, where's that lump going?
7: What do you mean? The lump. He said, put that in your number that we're trying to go, the goal you're trying to reach. Don't try to take that number and put it in, like, stocks. Put that number to that savings account that we're trying to get to.
6: Okay.
7: So that's the goal. We have a number that we need to reach before we start looking at investments.
6: You left the meeting yesterday.
7: Smiling. I felt really good because I feel like I have direction now.
8: Yeah, that feels good.
7: Yeah. And I told him about that. I'm still trying to find those stocks that I bought. He's like, dude, find those stocks.
6: What stocks?
8: Oh, from...
5: You still haven't found it?
7: From my news days.
8: Way back in the day. Through the company.
5: Remember he had a 401k.
7: So I do have a 401k. We found that. I'm going to merge that old 401k with the current 401k. That's another plan.
6: Wait, did you find the 401k?
7: I found the 401k. I have not found the stocks.
8: Wait, what?
7: Huh? Not found the stocks because they're not together. Separate?
6: This feels like someone who bought a bunch of Bitcoin and put it on a hard drive and can't remember the password.
8: Wait, the stocks
6: and then we talk about it like they got $1 million in Bitcoin. They can't remember the password.
7: So my old job, the news job, they had stock options when I worked there. So
8: in the company?
7: In the company. So that's it's completely different than the 401k.
8: Okay, gotcha. I remember that part.
6: That company has sold so many times. What if you're a secret millionaire and you have enough lump there?
8: Oh my gosh, that would be insane.
7: I was thinking like it's gone, but I don't think
6: both
7: that.
6: Could be true. So what do you do now?
7: Guys, 401k, we're doing it. And I talked to my wife and she says, all right, let's sit down this weekend and we are going to come up with a percentage that we're going to put into 401k.
6: Having a plan. Dude, it's a beautiful thing. When are you meeting with him again?
7: I said, just whatever, call me whenever you get to that number.
6: So you have all those things you need to hit. Mm-hmm. When you hit all four of those benchmarks, you're calling them and then you're moving forward.
7: Yeah.
6: That is so mature.
8: Yeah.
6: This is the most mature segment we've ever done on the show with Eddie. Yes.
8: Yeah. And I have a genuine question about, like, I understand having a plan and having that meeting. What is it that he said about the 401k? What made it click this? Like, because.
6: We've said that, but it is.
7: When a money guy,
8: okay.
7: Like a professional, like a professional athlete says, like, you know, dude, you need to, like, work out.
8: Okay.
7: You do it.
8: So just
7: because this dude does it.
8: Okay. That made it click.
6: Abby, what did you hear?
8: What he told me?
6: Yeah, now you can tell me everything.
7: Here we go.
8: He didn't tell me anything.
6: They
8: promise.
6: Can't hear you. It's only me and you right now. They can't
8: he really
6: hear you.
8: Didn't. And I didn't ask because I was like, he's not going to tell me. The way he was saying, like, it went well, you know, you could tell that he was like, I'm not going to say anything else. Like, I knew he wasn't.
6: Why do you keep winking at me? No, there's no winking. Lunchbox, you have a question?
5: Yeah. I mean, if Eddie could share one thing with us. Can you tell us the number he said that you're supposed to have as a...
6: I think it depends on how much you make. It's a percentage of how much you make.
5: Oh, so that's what it is. It's not... Right.
8: Well, what's the percentage? I mean, don't give us the dollar amount number. But
7: I don't know. I just know my number.
8: Okay. Well.
5: Okay, so there's a percentage.
7: Like, I wasn't worried about anyone else. Just, like, tell me what I need to make. Mm-hmm. Or tell me what I need to save.
5: I got a question, though. Maybe
6: had a question. Do you have another question?
5: I have a follow-up.
6: Okay, follow-up. Go ahead.
5: But if he's so good at making you money, right? Like, these people are going to make you money. Why wouldn't you take that lump sum, put it into stock? That way you make money and you get to that spot quicker.
8: Okay.
6: Nobody can guarantee they're going to make you money in any short term. You can have great ideas of what probably will do well based on the history. But we could hit a bear market and everything crap out with stocks or bonds or that traditionally do well. If somebody said, hey, for sure I'll make you some money, I'm out.
8: Yeah, they don't care about the four steps before risk. You invest. If they don't care about that, I would say that's a red flag.
6: Big growth, Eddie.
8: Yeah.
7: Dude, I feel good.
6: When do you have, in your mind, the goal set to have all four of those steps completed? Because if you don't put a deadline on it, you'll never do it.
7: So part of the whole list is that 401k needs to be maxed out.
8: Yep.
7: I don't know if we can go right into max money yet on 401k. Like, putting my contribution as max.
6: What, 2%?
7: Oof, I think he said like 6.
6: Is that what it is? I don't know.
7: Might be a max. I don't know. Yeah. Whatever it is, I don't know. I have to still look at that because that's how it works, percentage of your income. Yeah, yeah. So once we get maxed that out, I'm thinking maybe 3 years, 2 years. I think 2 years.
6: He might die in a car wreck before then, buddy.
7: I know. That's what I'm saying.
5: Whoa. Oh, so you're not going to meet with him for another 2 years?
7: Unless I get there quicker, you know, unless I something happens. And
6: you have a plan. That's
9: all.
6: You have
9: a plan to meet
6: good.
9: With your wife. And I think if y'all
6: Move
9: sit
6: forward.
9: Down, just like y'all done this before when you got out of debt together, y'all came up with a plan. You did it. So, like, this is possible, too. I'm excited for you.
6: You're moving forward.
9: Yeah.
7: I feel good.
6: You're rockin' Robin. Tweet, tweet, delete.
7: The only thing I was worried about is when he asked me, how much do you make? And I'm like, gosh, he's going straight to Abby with us.
6: Did you tell him the truth? Or did you lie
7: no,
6: a little
7: I bit? No, don't tell Abby, dude.
6: You fluff it a little bit? So you felt good, a little fluff?
10: Come on up.
11: Tell me something good.
10: Yeah.
6: Lifeguards expect swimmers, not cars. But this is a wild rescue. Eddie, a former lifeguard, will tell us about it next in our segment called Tell Me Something Good. While the world watches the FIFA World Cup this summer, Hyundai has eyes on the next generation of talent. 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
14: Good morning. I'm Ty McBride. Mason Schoen of Michigan City was charged with double homicide last December. The now 15-year-old, who was 14 at the time of the crimes, will now be tried as an adult in court. He was being fostered by the victims, 67-year-old Eddie Nixon Jr. and 66-year-old Sylvia White. The two were found stabbed to death in their home back in October. A growing legal fight over a data center drew a crowd yesterday in Dowagiac. Local residents met at the Dowagiac Public Library to discuss a class action lawsuit against the data center. The data center has been running 24/7 since 2022. The lawsuit alleges that the around-the-clock noise is disrupting daily life for nearby residents and hurting property values. The data center just announced a 50-acre expansion. Attorneys say that as many as 1,300 homes could be impacted. The Chicago Cubs captured their fourth straight win last night, defeating the San Diego Padres 9-7. It was an all-around team effort for Chicago, as four hitters combined for five home runs. Dansby Swanson led the team with two dingers on the night. Alex Bregman, Pete Crow Armstrong, and Michael Busch hit the others. It was nothing but fireworks at the plate for both teams as they combined for 26 hits and 9 home runs. The Cubs and Padres will wrap up their series this afternoon.
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9: Mostly sunny, hot, and humid today. Afternoon highs near 95, but the feel-like temperatures will be 105. Tonight we stay at 77, and then tomorrow, partly to mostly sunny skies, again highs in the low to mid-90s. I'm Chief Meteorologist Carrie Pujol.
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5: With producer Eddie.
6: Tell me something good.
7: Mike is a lifeguard in Connecticut, and he had gotten to work early. He works at the public pool. So he was setting up umbrellas, getting ready to open up the pool, when a Tesla comes from the parking lot, breaks the fence, and goes right into the pool.
8: Oh.
7: So somebody was trying to park their car, accidentally hit, you know, the gas instead of the brake.
8: And they were still in the car?
7: They were in the car.
8: It wasn't self-driving?
7: No. And it went right into the pool. So Mike's like, oh my gosh, what do? I'm a lifeguard. Let me try to save this guy. He jumps in the pool. He gets something to break the window because the windows aren't working.
8: That's so bizarre. A car comes crashing into the pool.
7: Yeah, he's used to saving people swimming, not someone in a car.
8: So does he get the guy out?
7: Yeah, he breaks the window and gets the guy out and brings him out to safety. It's crazy.
29: I'm just glad nobody got hurt.
8: Surprised nobody got run over. Or they were in the pool and the car landed on them.
29: Yeah.
8: And it's like an Olympic-style pool with all the black lines. There's like 15 lines. So it's a large pool. But you see everybody looking around. Kind of looking around and goes, is this a joke?
7: Yeah, that's what he said. He said he thought it was like a
8: prank, a TikTok video.
7: No, like a training exercise. Like the higher-ups were like, hey, let's throw a car in there and see how he reacts.
8: Oh, on him specifically. Yeah.
7: So he was just like,
8: what? A stress test for the lifeguard?
7: So here's my question. Does he take the rest of the day off? Because that is...
8: Nah, you're on a high.
7: Oh, man. Whoa.
8: And you didn't get hurt.
7: Because when I did my double save, I was like, guys, I need a couple hours.
8: But
7: like,
8: one of your, in your double save, didn't you push them in?
7: No, that was a separate one.
8: Oh, it was.
7: Separate save, yeah.
8: Got it. Okay, what's this guy's name?
7: His name is Mike D'Urso.
8: He reacted, really great under pressure.
7: Unbelievable.
8: And the guy's fine in the car.
7: Yeah, and he's a teenager.
8: If this had been a self-driving car, oh my God, we got to stop self-driving cars. This is a human that did this, everybody.
7: Yeah.
8: More self-driving.
7: Yeah.
8: That's what I say. All right, there you go. That's what it's all about.
4: That was Tell Me Something Good.

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11: 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On the good list, Post Malone left a waitress $20,000 on Christmas Eve.
13: Wow.
11: After learning she was working instead of spending time with her daughter. Tyler Perry left a waitress $1,200 on Christmas. Shaquille O'Neal, he's got a bunch, but one specific person said while Shaq was with them, he tipped $500 on a $28 tab.
13: Wow.
11: T-Pain, a $2,000 tip on an $800 bill. Gordon Ramsay tipped the restaurant staff hundreds of dollars, so he went back there and just was peeling. That's a cool move. Go back and just peel off cash.
13: Mm-hmm.
11: And they're not used to getting tipped. Drew Carey bought the entire bar around and then left everybody $100, all the staff.
14: It's my dude.
11: Do you think he'd recognize you if he saw you?
14: Probably.

0: something good.
1: A pilot's final flight. Been flying for 40 years. It turned into something really special that I think you're going to love hearing about. Lunchbox has this story coming up next in our segment called Tell Me Something Good.
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4: 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I'm taking over at 11 a.m. right after the Bobby Bones Show. 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
6: Good morning. I'm Ty McBride. Local governments are trying to get their money back that they lost due to the Indiana gas holiday. It is estimated that the state is losing millions of dollars a day in taxes to help lower prices at the pump. The state budget director will take the request to the Board of Finance this month. If it is approved, the money for April and May would be sent out within a week. Another request would then happen for June and July funding. The Greater Niles Chamber of Commerce held its 2026 Chamber Pulse luncheon yesterday to bring together businesses and community leaders to celebrate achievements and explore opportunities in the area. The Greater Niles Chamber Board of Directors presented a $50,000 contribution to the Corwell Health Sound Foundation to support its Substance Abuse Treatment and Education Center, which has been open for just over a year in Niles. The luncheon also featured a chat with the Pokagon Band of Potawatomie Tribal Council Chairman Matthew Weasel, who spoke about the tribe's efforts to diversify beyond gaming, including a $20 million health clinic. Mexico defeated Ecuador 2-0 last night to secure their first World Cup knockout stage win in 40 years. The game took place at Stadio Azteca in Mexico City. Raul Jimenez and Julian Quiñones scored Mexico's goals. Both goals came within the first 9 minutes of the game. Team Mexico will now face either England or the Congo on Sunday.
7: Why country weather?
8: Mostly sunny, hot, and humid today. Afternoon highs near 95, but the feel-like temperatures will be 105. Tonight we stay at 77, and then tomorrow, partly to mostly sunny skies, again highs in the low to mid-90s. I'm Chief Meteorologist Carrie Pujol.
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0: Bailey Zimmerman talked about his stage toss entrance on his tour.
1: I have like this thing, this ongoing show thing, where I see if I can get higher than I did the night before. Because you can kind of control it. Like, when it goes up, if you kept braced and didn't jump up with it, it wouldn't throw you very high. I've like found where it stops. So I spring off that. So like, kind of like my goal is
2: it's
1: like,
2: awesome.
1: How high can I get? One night I touched like the rope I swing off of. I touched with my head. Pretty solid.
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0: The Move. Today, we take you into a world of better hearing thanks to professional hearing services in the Edgewater neighborhood of St. Joseph. Today's presentation of Moody on the Move is made possible by our good friends at Corwell Health in Southwest Michigan. Today, Julie Dunsing is CEO here at Professional Hearing Services. And Julie, I have to tell you, the two major issues at hand are waiting too long and then trying to go cheap. So I can tell you that, you know, some people still won't pay attention, but the numbers don't lie. 90% of the folks who take time to gain help tell stories of great improvement in quality of life. And that's important because you are improving the quality of life.
1: Absolutely. 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Quite often the devices that are available to them, you know, over the counter on the shelf, are not the device that they need. 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They see, okay, it's not quite what I thought. And then they do finally, you know, make the decision to come to us and recognize that there's so much more involved than just putting a little device in your ear.
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8: Bobby Bone.
7: Yeah. Eddie met with Abby's fiance. He came up to our building, sat in the boardroom. They talked money. How'd it go?
9: It was a great meeting, dude. Great meeting.
7: Abby, what'd you hear about it?
10: He didn't tell me much. He said it was great. He thinks Eddie learned a lot and he needed a meeting like that.
9: I left the meeting. He did say that. He said a couple of things. He said, like, dude, you got to start. If you want to be financially independent, he kept saying that. And I was like, I love how he says that. If you want to be financially independent, you got to start now. Like, you're way behind. But he also said, I'm not alone. This is so normal for people your age.
7: Abby, what is the official title of your fiance? What is his job?
10: Financial planner.
7: So Eddie has no plan.
10: Yes, he's more like retirement and like investments, and basically.
7: Eddie wants to retire so bad, and he has no plan, has never had a plan. So we got Abby's fiance up here. Was he wearing, you know, business stuff?
9: Casual.
7: Oh, good. He makes you feel comfortable.
9: He was very casual, almost dressed just like me.
7: Did you go in and say, I have this much money, or did you say, what do I need?
9: Okay, so I went in with, dude, I got this lump of cash. What do I do with it?
7: Did you bring an actual lump?
9: No.
11: That'd have been cool.
9: I just wrote down the number.
7: Okay.
9: And he goes,
7: you wrote down the number? Why not say it?
9: Because it was more official.

0: He had a notepad. I had a notepad.
1: So you write it and you turn it upside down and slide it over. Yes.
2: And then take it back.
0: Yeah. So then he looks at the number. He's like, no, I just don't think this is what we should be doing. I'm like, what do you mean? I want to start investing. He's like, I'm just going to be honest. Because he did ask me, ooh, and this is where I got really weary. He says, he started the meeting with, how much do you make? And I'm like, this is it. Abby's going to know. I'm like, this is already weird that he's asking. But I had to tell him, right? So he knows where I stand. So I tell him, and then once I tell him I got this lump sum I want to invest, he goes, dude, you're not ready to invest. Like, you need to do these four steps before you even think about investing.
1: What's a step?
0: He said 401k. He's like, no brainer. Do the 401k. Like, stop wasting time. Do the 401k. Great.
1: So sign up within your company.
0: Yes, especially if they match.
1: Okay.
0: He's like, if they match, you got to do it today. Second, he's like, you got to have this much in your cash. Like, you have to have this much cash in your bank account.
1: Like, just liquid money that you can spend.
0: Correct. Okay. This is how much you have. If you don't have that, you're not ready to invest.
1: Were you ready?
0: No. I wasn't even close.
1: Okay.
0: So, and he's like, you need to have a savings account for emergency fund, and this is how much that needs to go in there.
1: All before
0: I can even think about investing.
1: But you know what's great about that? Because he obviously makes a percentage off your positive investment, and he's not even taking that right now. He's telling you to do all this other stuff before he has a chance to make any money off of you.
0: Correct. And that's what he told me. I was like, how are you making money off me? That's what I said. Tell me how you're making money off me. He's like, dude, we're not even there yet. Like, when I start making money off you is when you start investing. Like, you give me your money and I can put it in stocks that are going to make money. And that's when I take a percentage.
1: Right. And now, it's only like, if he went, like a lawyer, I only take money if I win. You see those commercials?
0: Yes.
1: They only take a percentage of what they make you.
0: Correct.
1: So what was the other fourth thing though you don't do?
0: And the fourth thing is like life insurance. He's like, you need a life insurance policy. He's like, because if you die, like car accident, your family's screwed. He's like, you have to do that. Like, you can't just leave your family in the dark.
1: Did you promise him that wouldn't happen though?
0: That I wouldn't die?
1: Yeah.
0: No.
1: Like, I promise. That's that part.
0: Dude, that was a tough one because I'm like, man, such insurance to me. Like, what are the chances I'm going to die?
1: And if you promise. Where's that lump going?
0: What do you mean? The lump. He said, put that in your number that we're trying to go, the goal you're trying to reach. Don't try to take that number and put it in like stocks. Put that number to that savings account that we're trying to get to.
1: Okay.
0: So that's the goal. We have a number that we need to reach before we start looking at investments.
1: You left the meeting yesterday.
0: Smiling. I felt really good because I feel like I have direction now.
2: Yeah, that feels good.
0: Yeah. And I told him about that. I'm still trying to find those stocks that I bought. He's like, dude, find those stocks.
1: What stocks?
3: You still haven't found it?
0: From my news days.
2: Way back in the day. Through the company.
3: Remember, he had a 401k.
0: So I do have a 401k. We found that. I'm going to merge that old 401k with the current 401k. That's another plan.
1: But did you find the 401k?
0: I found the 401k. Have not found the stocks.
2: Wait, what?
3: Huh?
0: Not found the stocks because they're not together.
1: Separate? This feels like someone who bought a bunch of Bitcoin and put it on a hard drive and can't remember the password.
2: Wait, the stocks
1: and then we talk about it like they got $1 million in Bitcoin. They can't remember the password.
0: So my old job, the news job, they had stock options when I worked there.
2: In the company.
0: So that's it's completely different than the 401k.
2: Okay, gotcha. I remember that part.
1: That company has sold so many times. What if you're a secret millionaire and you have enough lump there?
2: Oh my gosh, that would be insane.
0: I was thinking like it's gone, but I didn't think
1: both
0: that
1: could be true. So what do you do now?
0: Guys, 401k, we're doing it. And I talked to my wife and she says, all right, let's sit down this weekend and we are going to come up with a percentage that we're going to put into 401k.
1: Having a plan. Dude, it's a beautiful thing. When are you meeting with him again?
0: I said, just whatever, call me whenever you get to that number.
1: So you have all those things you need to hit. Mm-hmm. When you hit all four of those benchmarks, you're calling them and then you're moving forward.
0: Yeah.
1: That is so mature.
2: Yeah, this is
1: the most mature segment we've ever done on the show with Eddie. Yes.
2: And I have a genuine question about, like, I understand having a plan and having that meeting. What is it that he said about the 401k? What made it click this? Like, because
1: we've said that, but it doesn't.
0: When a money guy.
2: It's okay.
0: Like a professional, like a professional athlete says, like, you know, dude, you need to like work out.
2: Okay.
0: You do it.
2: So just
0: because this dude does it.
2: Okay. That made it click.
1: Abby, what did you hear?
4: He told me?
1: Yeah, now you can tell me everything.
0: Here we go.
4: He didn't tell me anything.
1: They can't hear you. It's only me and you right now. They can't hear you.
4: He really didn't. And I didn't ask because I was like, he's not going to tell me. The way he was saying, like, it went well, you know, you could tell that he was like, I'm not going to say anything else. Like, I knew he wasn't.
1: Why do you keep winking at me? No, there's no winking. Lunchbox, you have a question?
3: Yeah. I mean, if Eddie could share one thing, with us. Can you tell us the number he said that you're supposed to have as a...
1: I think it depends on how much you make. It's a percentage of how much you make.
3: Oh, so that's what it is. It's not...
2: Well,
3: it's
2: so what's the percentage? I mean, don't give us the dollar amount number. But
0: I don't know. I just know my number.
2: Okay. Well.
3: Okay, so there's a percentage.
0: Like, I wasn't worried about anyone else. Just, like, tell me what I need to make. Mm-hmm. Or tell me what I need to save.
3: I got a question, though. Maybe I
1: Well, you already had a question. Do you have another question?
3: I have a follow-up.
1: Okay, follow-up. Go ahead.
3: But if he's so good at making you money, right? Yeah. Like, these people are going to make you money. Why wouldn't you take that lump sum, put it into stock? That way you make money and you get to that spot quicker.
1: Okay. Nobody can guarantee they're going to make you money in any short term. You can have great ideas of what probably will do well based on the history, but we could hit a bear market and everything crap out with stocks or bonds or that traditionally do well. If somebody said, hey, for sure I'll make some money, I'm out.
2: Yeah, they don't care about the four steps before you invest. If they don't care about that, I would say that's a red flag.
1: Big growth, Eddie.
2: Yeah.
0: Yeah, I feel good.
1: When do you have, in your mind, the goal set to have all four of those steps completed? Because if you don't put a deadline on it, you'll never do it.
0: So part of the whole list is that 401k needs to be maxed out.
2: Yep.
0: I don't know if we can go right into max money yet on 401k, like putting my contribution as max.
1: What, 2%?
0: Oof, I think he said like 6.
1: Is that what it is? I don't know.
0: There might be a max. I don't know. Yeah. Whatever it is, I don't know. I have to still look at that because that's how it works, percentage of your income. Yeah, yeah. So once we get maxed that out, I'm thinking maybe 3 years, 2 years. I think 2 years.
1: He might die in a car wreck before then, buddy.
0: I know. That's what I'm saying.
3: Whoa. Oh, so you're not going to meet with him for another 2 years?
0: Unless I get there quicker, you know, unless something happens. And
1: You have a plan. That's
2: all.
1: That's
2: good.
1: You
2: have a plan to meet with your wife. And I think if y'all sit down, just like y'all done this before when you got out of debt together, y'all came up with a plan, you did it. So, like, this is possible, too. I'm excited for you.
1: You're moving forward.
2: Yeah.
0: I feel good.
1: You're rocking, Robin. Tweet, tweet, delete.
0: The only thing I was worried about is when he asked me, how much do you make? And I'm like, gosh, he's going straight to Abby with us.
1: Did you tell him the truth? Or did you lie
0: a little bit? No, don't tell Abby, dude.
1: You fluff it a little bit? So you felt good, a little fluff?
5: Come on up. Tell me something good.
1: Lifeguards expect swimmers, not cars, but this is a wild rescue. Eddie, a former lifeguard, will tell us about it next in our segment called Tell Me Something Good.
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1: Hyundai has always moved the future within reach. 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Because the future isn't far off, it's already here. 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
7: 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I'm taking over at 11 a.m. right after the Bobby Bones Show. 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
9: Good morning. I'm Ty McBride. Mishawaka police are investigating a fight that broke out at an Independence Day celebration over the weekend. Reports say that guns were pulled out. However, police determined that they were water guns, not real guns. The people involved in the disturbance were escorted out of the park. Officials are in the process of collecting evidence. They are asking the community to come forward with any relevant information of the incident. For updates on the story, stay tuned to the WSBT website. Riders of the South Shore line will have to deal with service disruptions for a while. 13 empty freight cars derailed last week on a bridge between the East Chicago and Hammond stations. Nobody was hurt, and officials say there is no major damage to the bridge or the structures that hold overhead power lines for trains. South Shore officials say crews are working to install replacement parts, but busing will continue between Miller and Hedgewish stations until further notice. The Chicago White Sox ran it back against the Baltimore Orioles yesterday, beating them 9-3. The Sox had a 7-run third inning in which both Colson Montgomery and Junior Perez went yard. The White Sox went 13-12 in June, making this the first time that they've managed back-to-back winning months since 2021. That year, they had a winning record every single month. Chicago is now 45-39 and sits atop the American League's Central Division.
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10: Mostly sunny, hot, and humid today. Afternoon highs near 95, but the feel-like temperatures will be 105. Tonight we stay at 77, and then tomorrow, partly to mostly sunny skies, again highs in the low to mid-90s. I'm Chief Meteorologist Carrie Pujo.
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0: Jelly Roll Halfway to Hell on 99.9 Y Country. Hey there, this is Kristen. Happy hump day. It is Wednesday today. Oh my goodness. I feel like every time there's a holiday coming up, right? We lose track of the days. We're scrambling to get work done. We're scrambling to plan ahead for the weekend, order the food, get to packing, whatever your plans are. We are going camping this weekend, and nothing is more hectic than trying to pack for rustic camping. So that has been my household lately. So yeah, I don't really know what day it is, but we have got a great day to just relax, take a moment to just listen to the music, get our work done, and we'll get through this day together. Josh Ross, Vincent Mason, and Kenny Chesney are coming up next. It's Everything Country, 99.9 Y Country.
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16: While the world watches the FIFA World Cup this summer, Hyundai has eyes on the next generation of talent. The future stars already turning heads at age 14, because Next doesn't wait for an invitation, and neither does Hyundai. Hyundai has always moved the future within reach. 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
3: Lots of sunshine this afternoon. Daytime highs approaching 93. Tonight, lows dip down to about 75. Lots of sunshine tomorrow, 91. Temps a bit above average Friday and Saturday with highs in the upper 80s. Thunderstorms both days. Peek at the extended shows, 83 Sunday, 83 Monday, and 83 on Tuesday. Currently 86. I'm staff meteorologist Derek Height.

0: 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Post Malone featuring Blake Shelton, Dierks Bentley, and Nate Smith up next. I'm Kristen on 99.9 Y Country.
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0: right after all the bars are closed on 99.9 Y Country. Hey, he's going to be sharing the stage with Morgan Wallen when they take over Michigan Stadium in Ann Arbor on Friday, July 24th. 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
1: Weather. Lots of sunshine this afternoon. Daytime highs approaching 93. Tonight, lows dip down to about 75. Lots of sunshine tomorrow, 91. Temps a bit above average Friday and Saturday with highs in the upper 80s. Thunderstorms both days. Peek at the extended shows, 83 Sunday, 83 Monday, and 83 on Tuesday. Currently, it's 87 degrees. I'm staff meteorologist Derek Height.

0: Jody McCreary featuring Hootie and the Blowfish, Bottle Rockets on 99.9 Y Country. 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The Elkhart County 4-H Fair Rodeo is coming Friday, July 31st. 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All right, we got Jelly Roll, Luke Holmes, and Daisha coming up. 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
6: I'm Nicole Hasselbeck with Ag Headline News. I'm Brian Field. Several agriculture groups are in support of a new ag labor bill introduced by House Ag Committee Chairman Glenn G.T. Thompson this week.
7: This bill, through lowering costs, clarifying the definitions, and by creating flexibilities in the administration of the program, will help H2A serve the stakeholder.
6: Midwestern corn farmers should be on high alert for tar spot.
8: We've seen it expand now to 6 different states, including one county that has now been confirmed in Illinois. So there's nothing that really points to this is going to slow down.
6: Farmers did make some changes to their acreage mix during the 2026 planting season. The USDA increased soybean planted area by 700,000 from the March prospective plantings report. Corn was increased by 5,000 acres, and wheat acres are the lowest on record, with farmers planting fewer for both spring and winter crops. I'm Nicole Heslip with Brown Field.
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0: Brian Myers, Ends of the Earth on 99.9 Y Country. 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All right, Cole Swindell, Shaboozy, and Dierks Bentley up next. I'm Kristen on 99.9 Y Country.
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6: 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Pat Moody with another edition of Moody on the Move. 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And Julie, I have to tell you, the two major issues at hand are waiting too long and then trying to go cheap. 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And that's important because you are improving the quality of life.
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2: That's a hard pass. I'm going to say no.
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1: 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Like when you're cleaning out the bottle.
0: Yeah, yeah.
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13: Why Country Weather! mainly sunny this afternoon, with daytime highs approaching 93. 75 tonight. Highs around 91 tomorrow, mainly sunny skies.

upper 80s Friday and Saturday with storms both days. Right now, it's 90 degrees. 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

0: Jelly Roll Halfway to Hell on 99.9 Y Country. Hey, turn your backyard into the ultimate summer escape with the ultimate summer giveaway. It is back. You could score the dream setup. I'm talking hot tub from Pristine Pool and Spa, patio furniture from Schroeder Furniture, gazebo canopy, smart lighting, outdoor movie kit, and an Amazon Fire Stick. 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Good luck. Ella Langley, Megan Maroney, and Cole Swindell. More music coming up. I'm Kristen on 99.9 Y Country.
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5: Why Country Weather.
6: High temperatures reach up to 93 this afternoon under mainly sunny skies. Clear skies tonight. Lows level off around 75. Mainly sunny skies tomorrow. High temperatures reach up to 91. Temperatures above average Friday and Saturday with highs in the upper 80s. Thunderstorms possible both days. Currently 90.
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0: Thurman, Straight Line on 99.9 Y Country. All right, I'm Kristen. It's time for me to get on out of here, but thanks for hanging out with me. We've got Johnny and Jocelyn. It's going to take over here shortly, get you through the rest of your workday. Plus, more music heading your way with Cody Johnson, Morgan Wallen featuring Post Malone, and Old Dominion up next. We'll chat with you tomorrow right here on Everything Country, 99.9 Y Country.
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2: It is officially, is that a bug or my hair season?
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2: Yeah, especially because you always just look at my neck and you're like, it's nothing. And I'm like, even if there's nothing, you still have to swat it away.
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2: I think sometimes you just look at it and you're like, no, it's nothing.
3: Mm.
2: Pretend. Just pretend. Oh, got it.
3: Yep. Definitely got it. Oh, there's a bug now. I got it.
2: Yes, thank you.
3: Happy headline of the day coming up here in just a few minutes.

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1: And it's time for your happy headline of the day. Like a good neighbor,
2: I was just going to.
1: Anyway, a woman in the UK who just won the lottery is making bigger headlines for what she did next. 48-year-old Anuradha Jemrozic, won £1 million, which is about $1.3 million, in the UK, UK Omazi Monthly Millionaire Draw.
0: Wow.
1: And the first thing she did with her new riches is send her neighbors on a family vacation.
0: No way.
1: We don't even know our neighbors' names. Anuradha, a foster mom from Kent, says helping others is the best part of her windfall, calling her neighbors like family after 14 years living side by side. She gave them £5,000 so they could finally take their first family vacation. She says good neighbors are one of life's true blessings. They have been wonderful since the day we moved in, and they feel like family to us. Being able to give them money for a holiday so they can make some magical memories together makes me so happy.
0: Aww.
1: She plans to use the rest of the money to return to fostering children and support loved ones, turning her big win into a chance to give back in more ways than one.
0: That's awesome.
1: Wow.
0: Yeah.
1: Wow. The happy headline is brought to you by United Way of Southwest Michigan. United is the way we create lasting change in Southwest Michigan for over 80 years. Give, advocate, or volunteer now at uwsm.org.
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0: Hey, we're here for another featured sponsor of our Ultimate Summer Giveaway. Your chance to win an awesome prize package to make your outdoor space an absolutely amazing spot with a hot tub, patio set, and a whole bunch of other stuff. So go check out our website to learn more about that. But featuring another one of our wonderful sponsors, and that is Aidence Landscape Supplies. Matt's with me. Matt, speaking of outdoor spaces, you guys help all the time with all kinds of different things as we're hanging out here by a lot of your landscaping blocks that you have. Tell me about some of these things and the companies you work with.
4: Yeah, so these are all racks that display a lot of the products that are that we both stock and what we can get. Some of it needs to be ordered, but
0: sure.
4: but this so people can come by, take a look at it. It's all, they're all marked with the names and colors and everything on it, so it just makes it easy.
0: Yeah, and that's what I love, and I know you've talked about this before, is that, you know, you can look in a magazine, you can look at a picture on a website somewhere and kind of get an idea of, this is really cool, this is something I want, but to see it, but also not only here on display, but maybe even take some home and put it where your space is going to be, that's even better.
4: Well, they can look at a color here, and it's going to look totally different at home than it does here. So we really encourage anybody who wants to do a patio to take some samples home, set it next to your house to where you can tell what the color really looks like when it's there.
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2: Rhett Akins has officially been invited to become a member of the Grand Ole Opry. John Party surprised him on stage at the Opry with the news, and Rhett's family joined him too, including his son, Thomas Rhett.
1: Ah, yes. I love John Party. How nice of him. We're just a few weeks away from the release of Shania Twain's next album, Little Miss Twain. And today, she posted a few details, including the 15-song track list and a description of each tune.
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8: Y Country Weather. High temperatures reach up to 93 this afternoon under clear skies. Tonight, lows level off around 75. Tomorrow, highs around 91. Temperatures a bit above average Friday and Saturday with highs in the upper 80s. Thunderstorms possible both days. Looking further out, 83 Sunday, 83 Monday, and 83 on Tuesday. Right now, 90. I'm staff meteorologist Derek Height. 99.9 Y Country.

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2: I don't know if you guys know this, but turn lanes exist in the world.
1: They do?
2: Yeah, everyone else on this planet does not know this information. I was driving from New Buffalo to Bridgman yesterday.
1: Mm-hmm.
2: Was it yesterday? Yeah, it was last night. And three vehicles turned from the far right lane across all the lanes of traffic. Mm. And you know, my windows are up because the air is on. And you know what it sounds like in there. It's just like beep, beep, beep, beep, beep, beep, bleep, beep. But I'm by myself. So if my windows were down, it would be scary. Now, but it just looks like I'm dancing.
1: Do you yell at the drivers when your windows are down?
2: Yeah.
1: You do? The road rage doesn't, it's not changed by the window going down?
2: No. I'll still yell. I mean, I'm not like, hey you, buddy, but I'm not like a psychopath. I'm just a little psychopath.
1: Now, when you say turn lane, do you mean like there is one lane going this way, one lane going that way, and then there's the middle center thing?
2: The center lane with solid lines, two lanes on this side, two lanes on the other side. So total of five lanes.
1: Mm.
2: The middle lane is for turning.
1: Yes.
2: Yes, you acted like you weren't aware of that. I don't think anyone else on Earth is aware of that either.
1: And I'm not sure if that's exactly what it's for. I don't know for sure.
2: What else would it be for?
1: I don't know. I mean, I guess that makes total sense.
2: This is why I think every 10 years you should have to take your written driver's test.
1: Yeah.
2: Everyone should have to retake it every 10 years.
1: Roundabouts, people don't understand them.
2: Let me just turn my turn signal on because I'm driving in a circle.
1: Three-lane highways, people have no idea.
2: No, I really think this is not education that needs to happen once when you're 16.
1: So I can turn, and I should turn, I need to get into that middle spot that I can turn.
2: You're not supposed to pull into that middle lane to merge. That is not what it's for. It's for turning.
1: Yes.
2: I don't know. You're making me act crazy. You're making me think I'm crazy. Like, it's
1: no,
2: not.
1: No, I think you're completely 100% right. I'm unsure of myself.
2: Hmm.
0: Playing the country hits and trying to agree on something. Trying. The Johnny and Jocelyn Show. Afternoons on 99.9 Y Country.
1: Today is another day to get qualified for the ultimate summer giveaway. 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But we are featuring one of our wonderful sponsors, Aidence Landscape Supplies.
3: Yeah, tons of really cool stuff. I love the things that they come up with and the things that are available to people. So if somebody's thinking about retaining blocks or maybe a cool patio set or something like that, this is where the ideas start to come to fruition. And then you guys can supply them for whether it's a DIY project, but you also work with a lot of great landscapers too.
4: Yeah, we do. So homeowners come in, we can take care of them, help them through the project, everything but the labor. and if they decide that, that it's just something they can't tackle, then we can set them up with some really good people.
3: Yeah, you got some fantastic people that stop by here every time I'm here. But if you are thinking about some of these projects, your website actually a good way for people to do a little bit of calculation ahead of time before they make that call.
4: Yeah, so we've got a calculator on the website. It's not as much for pavers and retaining walls, but for stone and mulch and things like that where they can put their measurements in and help them out. But I still encourage to give us a call and we can help double check that just to make sure.
1: You have until 6 o'clock to get qualified for the ultimate summer giveaway. 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
2: Where are we going?
1: The Elkhart County 4-H Fair. The rodeo is coming Friday, July 31st. At first, I thought that said July 3rd, and I was like, oh my gosh, we don't have time. But it is July 31st.
2: Yes.
1: Cowboys and cowgirls from across the country are bringing the action with bull riding, barrel racing, bronc riding, roping, steer wrestling, and more. I only know half those words because of Yellowstone.
2: I was going to say, we watched Yellowstone, so maybe this is a good time for us to go check out the rodeo.
1: And right now, we're giving you a chance to win a family 4-pack of general admission tickets into the fair and 4 passes to the rodeo.
2: It's real simple. All you got to do is go to 999wycountry.com. Go to the contest page for your chance to win.

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1: Here are things that you should never put in a TSA bin at the airport.
0: At first, I was going to say, don't tell me what to do, but I appreciate this.
1: So obviously with summer travel, according to travel experts, some of the items you should never place in the TSA bin. I just went to the airport just the other day because I was coming back from my mom's house. And even then, I'm like, how do I even put stuff in there? I had like my iPad, I had my bag, and then another bag. And I was like, wait, what about my phone? What about the change in my pocket? I don't want the metal detector to go off.
0: They certainly make it a point to scream at you the rules, but not all the rules. For people like us that don't fly often, we don't know all the stuff.
1: Yeah, some of the things you should never put in there, wallets and cash. Take all your cash and put it in your wallet and then put your wallet inside of a bag.
0: Oh.
1: If your loose cash is lost inside a TSA machine, the government will not return it.
0: See, and I didn't know that. I mean, I always have my wallet in a bag because I put it in my purse, but you don't have a purse.
1: Right.
0: So how are you supposed to know that? I've seen people throw their wallets in there.
1: Yeah, like passports and IDs are another. They say it's the same with your wallet. Just put it safely in a bag. Your phone is another one that you shouldn't put in there. Apparently, TSA lines are the number one place for stolen smartphones because you put all the bins in, then you go through the metal detector, the scanner thing, and then the bins are just on that conveyor
0: belt. You lose sight of your bin. Also, they don't disinfect those bins all the time, so that's why I wouldn't toss my phone in there.
1: Yeah, at one point I thought my iPad was going to get stolen because I was like, wait, I've got my bag, I've got my other bag. Where's my iPad?
0: So you're supposed to put your iPad in the bag and put the bag in the tote?
1: No, you got to take the iPad out and put it by itself.
0: Oh.
1: So you can do that so they can scan it just like a laptop. But it's like, but then they end up moving iPads to other iPads.
0: Yeah, and you're trying to stay in line with your tote as it's moving down the conveyor belt. And they are just throwing those through the scanner.
1: Yeah, it's gross, man.
0: Yeah, my first thought is, what else was in this tote? You know, you put your shoes in there. Mm-hmm. It just can be dirty.
1: Yeah.
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12: If you are thinking about some of these projects, your website actually a good way for people to do a little bit of calculation ahead of time before they make that call.
13: Yeah, so we've got a calculator on the website. It's not as much for pavers and, okay, and retaining walls, but for stone and mulch and things like that, where they can put their measurements in, mm-hmm, and help them out. But I still encourage to give us a call, and we can help double check that just to make,
12: yeah,
13: sure.
12: Yep. Yeah, or even stopping by.
13: Absolutely.
12: And chatting, yep, with you about that stuff. I mean, yep, people coming by and talking about different things, they can really see and feel all that stuff and know, hey, this is what I was looking for, and this is the one I want.
13: Yeah. You know, we've gotten into such computer age that everybody, right, does things online nowadays, and that's great. I do myself. But when you're talking about a product like the landscaping stuff, you need to touch it, feel it, see it, because, yeah, you can't tell how big it is on a picture. You can't tell really what coloring is not that great in a photo. So it's best to come by, make sure it's what you want before we bring it over to you and find out that it might not be the right one.
1: You have until 6 o'clock to get qualified. Go on over to our website right now or download the app and go there as well. Just go to the contests for the ultimate summer giveaway.

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1: There was an 18-year-old that was going boogity, boogity, boogity racing down the highway in Georgia.
0: You love saying that.
1: I know. I'll tell you more about it in today's edition of
2: Weird World News.
1: So this teenager is facing some serious charges after deputies say that he hit 138 miles per hour on Interstate 85. That is nearly double the speed limit.
0: That's insane. I don't think I've ever even gone 90.
1: I won't say if
0: you,
1: I have or
0: no,
1: not.
0: But you drove on that racetrack.
1: I did drive on the Monster Mile in Dover, so I did go like 100 and some miles. But that's different.
0: It's legal there.
1: That is not on the highway. Authorities do say that the teen refused to pull over and weave through traffic, even cutting off tractor trailers at highway speed.
0: Terrible.
1: Now, the pursuit ended when deputies coordinated a stop at an exit ramp and boxed in the BMW at gunpoint.
0: Jeez.
1: Now, body camera video shows officers ordering the driver to the ground where, when asked what he was doing, he reportedly replied with, "What do you mean?
0: Oh my gosh.
1: What do you mean? What was I doing?
0: I wasn't doing anything bad.
1: I wasn't driving fast. What do you think? I was going like 70, 75 maybe?
0: I guess just play stupid when you are."
1: He is now charged with speeding, reckless driving, and felony fleeing and eluding. No injuries were reported, which is good.
0: Yeah, 138. There could have been a lot of injuries.
1: Oh, yeah.
0: Don't be stupid.
1: That's your Weird World News for today.

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18: Why Country Weather.
19: Sunny skies this afternoon with highs around 92. Clear skies tonight, lowest level off around 74. High of 91 tomorrow, mainly clear skies. Temps a bit above average Friday and Saturday with highs in the upper 80s. Storms both days. Looking further out, 83 Sunday, 83 Monday, and 83 on Tuesday. Right now, it's 91 degrees. I'm staff meteorologist Derek Height.

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1: We've hit a milestone with our raccoon escapades.
2: Yeah.
1: The second family, which we have now called them with the babies, they are no longer afraid of us.
2: Yeah, we were outside and watering the garden and doing all that stuff, and you heard a noise coming from a different spot in the garden, and it was like, what is that noise?
1: And
2: is
1: you
2: there
1: come
2: an
1: out,
2: animal?
1: You come out like an ogre. You're always just like,
2: I don't come out like an ogre.
1: And I'm like, no, be quiet, be quiet, be quiet. I have like an empty hanging basket in one of the trees, but yeah. It's pretty near to the ground. And they were just swatting it back and forth like tetherball.
2: Yeah, they were just playing with it. I don't know if they were trying to get inside of it, like probably, so they could swing around, or that would be awesome if all of a sudden we looked outside and they're just swinging from like a ladder.
1: So even in this heat, we stood there for 20 minutes just watching them play, and the mom was with them the whole time. And then when they all moved on to a different part of the yard, they just kind of looked at us and they didn't run away like
2: right.
1: They normally dart like humans. So they are used to us now, and that warms my soul.
2: Does this mean I can finally open up the door and just let him in the house?
1: I would love that. Except you keep saying, I want one. You can't have one. We have to take all of them. I'm not splitting a family.
2: I'm okay with taking all of them.
1: Okay, good.
2: Six raccoons?
1: Yeah, let's do it.
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12: People coming by and talking about different things, they can really see and feel all that stuff and know, hey, this is what I was looking for, and this is the one I want.
13: Yeah, you know... we've gotten into such computer age that everybody does things online nowadays, and that's great. I do myself. But when you're talking about a product like the landscaping stuff, you need to touch it, feel it, see it, because you can't tell how big it is on a picture. You can't tell really what coloring is not that great in a photo. So it's best to come by, make sure it's what you want before we bring it over to you and find out that it might not be the right one.
12: Right, because it's a big investment, and it's not something you just want to make that decision based purely just on what you see online. So seeing it, feeling it, knowing what it's all about, and then you have the expertise of saying, hey, this has worked great. We know a lot of great people that will help you with that. So like you said, Aidence will do everything for you except for actually put the pavers and put the mulch down.
13: Yep.
12: So if they want to start that process with you guys, of course, they can stop by here at the shop, but they can also give you a call on how do they do that.
13: Yep. So call us at 428-0200, and we can answer all the questions that you have, and hopefully we can talk you to coming in and looking at the stuff.
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0: What if?
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3: I was looking up weird holidays in July besides Johnny's birthday. National Ice Cream Day, which we kind of talked about.
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1: And it's time for your happy headline of the day. Like a good neighbor, Anyway, a woman in the UK who just won the lottery is making bigger headlines for what she did next. 48-year-old Anuradha Jemrozic, won £1 million, which is about $1.3 million, in the UK, UK Omazi Monthly Millionaire Draw.
0: Wow.
1: And the first thing she did with her new riches is send her neighbors on a family vacation.
0: No way.
1: We don't even know our neighbors' names. Anuradha, a foster mom from Kent, says helping others is the best part of her windfall, calling her neighbors like family after 14 years living side by side. She gave them £5,000 so they could finally take their first family vacation. She says good neighbors are one of life's true blessings. They have been wonderful since the day we moved in, and they feel like family to us. Being able to give them money for a holiday so they can make some magical memories together makes me so happy.
0: Aww.
1: She plans to use the rest of the money to return to fostering children and support loved ones, turning her big win into a chance to give back in more ways than one.
0: That's awesome.
1: Wow.
0: Yeah.
1: Wow. The happy headline is brought to you by United Way of Southwest Michigan. 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
1: Red Akins has officially been invited to become a member of the Grand Ole Opry. John Party surprised him on stage at the Opry with the news, and Rhett's family joined him too, including his son, Thomas Rhett.
0: Ah, yes. I love John Party. How nice of him. We're just a few weeks away from the release of Shania Twain's next album, Little Miss Twain. And today, she posted a few details, including the 15-song track list and a description of each tune.
1: Nice.
0: Little Miss Twain comes out on July 24th.
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10: Lows dip down to about 74 tonight under clear skies. Mainly sunny skies tomorrow. High temperatures reach up to 91. Slight chance of thunderstorms tomorrow night. Lows dip down to about 72. Partly cloudy skies. Temps a bit above average Friday and Saturday with highs in the upper 80s. Thunderstorms possible both days. Right now, 92. I'm staff meteorologist Derek Height.

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1: I think it's really stupid when they come up with terms for things we've been doing since the beginning of time.
0: Yeah.
1: This article is called Fridge Foraging.
0: What is fridge foraging?
1: Let me read it first, okay. And then I'm going to give you my opinion, because you know I will always give you my opinion. Move over, color-coded meal prep containers. What's trending right now is a much more relaxed approach to cooking called fridge foraging. Instead of spending hours prepping meals for the week, people are opening the fridge, seeing what's available, and turning random leftovers into something edible. This is what I call every day.
0: Yeah.
1: We literally do this every day.
0: Or girl dinner.
1: It even tells you, like, think leftover rice with an egg, a kitchen sink sandwich, or a snack plate that somehow becomes dinner. This is literally just every day of my life.
0: Right.
1: What do they think we do? Do they think, they being the people that do these studies, do they think we have every single meal planned out for every single day?
0: I think so.
1: This is not how this happens. Unless you have a private cook, a personal chef, this is not a thing.
0: And there are people that do meal planning. We've done that in the past where we'll like plan like 2 weeks of meals. We'll get all the stuff.
1: But not every meal.
0: No.
1: Because you're like, okay, we're going to have leftovers from this one and I'll probably turn it into this. And we're going to have leftovers from this one and that would make a great sandwich. I have never, like, we do not buy two portions of ingredients either. Yeah. I mean, it's probably easier when you have a larger family, throw a couple kids in there or whatever. But this is just normal American life. It says fans of fridge foraging say it reduces food waste, saves money, and takes the pressure out of meal planning.
0: Yeah, I don't think that's really a thing. I don't know why they're making it a thing.
1: Yeah, have you ever just tried to make a meal after a day of work, swimming, beach time, sports, running the kids to and from practice? This is just what's called being a human.
0: Mm-hmm.
1: But no, we've given it a name. And I bet there's going to be a whole bunch of reels and videos that pop up on social media like, look at me, fridge foraging. That's just being a human.
0: Yeah, I was thinking when I saw the title fridge foraging that it was like, take a fridge outside and open it up and just let animals go and forage.
1: Well, I would appreciate that.
0: Yeah, the raccoons are just like, mmm.
1: Yeah, and it's not really foraging unless someone else puts the food in there.
0: Right.
1: I do not think it means what you think it means.
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1: We have entered the greatest month of the year, July.
0: Is that because it's your birthday month?
1: Yes, but also because it's ice cream month.
0: It has its own month?
1: It has its own month. And I know your aunt, who has a birthday around mine, loves ice cream.
0: Absolutely addicted to it. She had an ice cream shop in Alabama once.
1: Yeah, if somebody told her, like, you can never have ice cream ever again in your life, she'd be like, I'm dead then.
0: She's not a violent person. She would hit you in the face.
1: Yes. Don't tell me what to do.
0: Yeah.
1: But I found this this map, actually.
0: An ice cream map?
1: An ice cream map. The most popular ice cream maps in each state. I'm going to throw it out there. Let's go first to Indiana.
0: Rocky Road.
1: Nope.
0: No?
1: Nope.
0: What is it?
1: This will surprise you, and I'm sure everybody. Peppermint.
0: Peppermint. I do like peppermint ice cream.
1: Peppermint ice cream, but on it's a not hot my favorite. Day
0: yeah.
1: Is nice.
0: You can only have it in like small portions.
1: Oh,
0: though.
1: Yeah.
0: Is Michigan Blue Moon? It has to be Blue Moon.
1: Michigan, surprisingly, is not Blue Moon.
0: What is it?
1: It is strawberry.
0: This is a stupid list. Is it just because we grow a lot of strawberries?
1: You know, I don't know.
0: I mean, Indiana grows a lot of mint. My grandparents used to have a farm in Indiana, and they grew spearmint for Wrigley gum.
1: Yeah. That's pretty awesome.
0: So maybe these aren't like actual favorites. These are just like regional things.
1: No, I mean, you got it all over the entire United States.
0: Pick a random one.
1: Strawberry is very popular.
0: I do not like strawberry ice cream.
1: Oregon.
0: Oregon. We're going to go with Oreo.
1: Lavender.
0: Oh, my gosh. Who made this list? What is Texas?
1: Texas, also strawberry.
0: I think this is fake.
1: Pistachio in New Mexico. Arizona, big fans of Rocky Road. And this is where it's weird to me, because like Wisconsin and Illinois, chocolate.
0: Yeah, I don't believe this. I think this is a false map.
1: There is one, though, that honestly, I would love to go check this out. This is another reason why we should go check out Maine. Blueberry ice cream is their favorite.
0: I love blueberry ice cream. I really, really, really do. I like blueberry everything. Blueberry donuts. But you know what I don't like? Blueberries. Not as a whole, but you get that one mushy, sour one, and I am done with blueberries for a month.
1: Yeah, you get it, and it's like, it's a big, beautiful blueberry, and you're like, this one's going to be awesome. It's going to be so delicious. It's going to be the perfect blueberry. Blech.
0: And it's gross.
1: Yeah, and it's sour.
0: I feel like this ice cream map, it was a lot of like single ingredient flavors.
1: Yep.
0: And I'm a cotton candy confetti girl. I know our niece and nephews, they are Superman. Mm-hmm. These were just like, I mean, not that they're boring, but kind of boring flavors.
1: Yeah, very boring. Just like me.
0: I don't think I would choose lavender ice cream.
1: Cookies and cream in South Dakota. Cookies and cream is my go-to.
0: Yeah, it is.
1: That or the chocolate chip cookie dough.
0: Because for some reason, you just love vanilla. Of all the flavors in all the world, I'm never picking a vanilla.
1: The funny thing is, and as you mentioned, grandparents, my grandmother used to get mad at me because she would get Neapolitan ice cream.
0: Mm-hmm.
1: And I don't know if she got Neapolitan ice cream because it was like, oh, it's the best of all the worlds because it's three different flavors. And my
0: grandma
1: brothers,
0: did too. Maybe it was just an old lady thing.
1: And she'd open up the box and notice that a whole column was missing. And it was the strawberry.
0: You ate all the strawberry.
1: I ate all the strawberry ice cream out of the Neapolitan one time.
0: If I was your grandma, I would beat you with a wooden spoon.

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2: Where are we going?
1: The Elkhart County 4-H Fair. The rodeo is coming Friday, July 31st. At first, I thought that said July 3rd, and I was like, oh my gosh, we don't have time. But it is July 31st.
2: Yes.
1: Cowboys and cowgirls from across the country are bringing the action with bull riding, barrel racing, bronc riding, roping, steer wrestling, and more. I only know half those words because of Yellowstone.
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1: And right now, we're giving you a chance to win a family 4-pack of general admission tickets into the fair and 4 passes to the rodeo.
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1: There was an 18-year-old that was going boogity, boogity, boogity racing down the highway in Georgia.
0: You love saying that.
1: I know. I'll tell you more about it in today's edition of
2: Weird World News.
1: So this teenager is facing some serious charges after deputies say that he hit 138 miles per hour on Interstate 85. That is nearly double the speed limit.
0: That's insane. I don't think I've ever even gone 90.
1: I won't say if
0: you,
1: I have or
0: no,
1: not.
0: But you drove on that racetrack.
1: I did drive on the Monster Mile in Dover, so I did go like 100 and some odd. But that's different.
0: It's legal there.
1: That is not on the highway. Authorities do say that the teen refused to pull over and weave through traffic, even cutting off tractor trailers at highway speed.
0: Terrible.
1: Now, the pursuit ended when deputies coordinated a stop at an exit ramp and boxed in the BMW at gunpoint.
0: Jeez.
1: Now, body camera video shows officers ordering the driver to the ground where, when asked what he was doing, he reportedly replied with, "What do you mean?
0: Oh, my gosh.
1: What do you mean? What was I doing?
0: I wasn't doing anything bad.
1: I wasn't driving fast. What do you think? I was going like 70, 75, maybe?
0: I guess just play stupid when you are."
1: He is now charged with speeding, reckless driving, and felony fleeing and eluding. No injuries were reported, which is good.
0: Yeah, 138. There could have been a lot of injuries.
1: Oh, yeah.
0: Don't be stupid.
1: That's your Weird World News for today.

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11: Country weather.
12: Lows dip down to about 74 tonight under clear skies. Mainly sunny skies tomorrow. High temperatures reach up to 91. Slight chance of thunderstorms tomorrow night. Lows dip down to about 72. Partly cloudy skies. Temps a bit above average Friday and Saturday with highs in the upper 80s. Thunderstorms possible both days. Currently, it's 91 degrees. I'm staff meteorologist Derek Height.

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1: One reason why you shouldn't litter, of all the reasons in all the world, like protect the planet, don't be a jerk face.
0: Captain Planet said so.
1: Yeah, he said don't be a jerk face, I think.
0: Yes, he did.
1: I almost slammed on my brakes to save a giant turtle on the side of the road, but it was actually just a bag of charcoal.
0: What?
1: Yep, whole bag of charcoal.
0: A whole, like you don't think it fell out of the back of a truck, maybe?
1: Well, okay, this instance, yes. I'm sure people aren't throwing entire unopened bags of charcoal out the window.
0: That's good money right there.
1: So, yes, this was probably an accident. But I have slammed on my brakes in the last few weeks for a hubcap. For a pair of sneakers. It was actually both.
0: Both sneakers?
1: Yeah, normally you just see one rogue shoe on the
0: tied
1: side
0: together,
1: of the road.
0: Maybe?
1: Well, I don't know. I was driving fast.
0: Yeah, but you see really well, so...
1: I do have really good vision.
0: We're driving down the road sometimes. You're like, watch out for that ant!
1: No, I do not say watch out for that ant. The caterpillars. The woolly worms. I can see the woolly worms from the driver's seat. And you don't believe me because you don't see anything in the road.
0: There's an amoeba on the road. Watch out!
1: Oh, you're so funny, Johnny. You're an amoeba.
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0: Elizabeth Mary, how's your face? And I'm joined today on this hump day.
1: Hump day. It's July 1st.
0: I know. Isn't that crazy?
1: July 1st. This is just crazy.
0: It's the weirdest time, man. It's the weirdest, weirdest time. You and I.
1: We're
0: wrecked, man.
1: You can see us right now.
0: We're not even posting video of anything that we were doing today.
1: No, because I'm like over here bawling my eyes out because I have a broken car.
0: I'm going through a broken heart. I almost just swore. Yeah. I'm going through the end of a relationship, unfortunately. And
1: I know. And I'm like, no, I'm sorry. My problems are so bad. And you're like, no, I'm sorry. My problem. Our eyes are.
0: No, we're what terrible. I love about us is we both listened. You know, you and I were. I had a little bit of a shocking day yesterday, so.
1: Oh.
0: Yeah, it is what it is.
1: Well, we are best friends, Fish.
0: We're something. You're very sweet, by the way. You did something really sweet yesterday afternoon, and I appreciate you for that.
1: What did I do?
0: You messaged Jen.
1: I love Jen.
0: No, but you were like, hey, man, check in on Fish.
1: Yeah.
0: It was very sweet of you. It's, we all have to, hey, look, this is reality. And I'm not, obviously, I want to have a good time and you'll laugh today and you'll have a good time. But this is reality. People sometimes can't hear. And someone might be saying that about my ex-girlfriend, might be saying that about me right now. And I'm saying that about her.
1: Yeah.
0: The only thing I can guarantee about my ex is that she's not listening right now. Because that's the first thing she does is quit listening to the show on the app. Which, by the way, the app for our station is a free download in the App Store. We pay for that. So you can't convince people to give you a chance or what. You just can't. You just can't. And sometimes people shock you. And sometimes people really, really mess with your head. So it is what it is. And she might say the same thing.
1: Well, and it's why you have to surround yourself with good people and good friends to keep you pushing you up, right?
0: Yeah, right. And then, you know, you can't control the water pump on a car.
1: Oh, my gosh. It's the stupidest thing to cry about. But you know what? Yeah.
0: Dude, you're something. We both are. But you're something. You wear your family's emotions on your sleeve. So, is your husband freaking out or is he just being normal, Paul?
1: No, literally before I was on with you, he was like, why are you crying? I'm like, I'm just stressed out about the car.
0: And he's like, babe, it's just a car, right?
1: Oh, I know, but whatever. Life is life. It's fine. It's 4th of July week. Come on, we got to have something fun to look forward to.
0: Well, I got something fun for you. It's little Miss Tracy Lee.
1: Yay.
0: Little Miss Tracy Lee will be doing the Nashville Tea here in a little over an hour. A great text question of the day and movies that couldn't be made today, like because of society. And good, as far as movies go, really good news for you Christmas movie fans. There's one that's, this is a big one.
1: I'm excited.
0: We'll talk about it next in Three Nugs.

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1: 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Fish with friends, Elizabeth Mary. I've got three nugs for you.
2: Oh, we need something, Fish.
1: We do, girl. I'm not going to lie to you. Hey, a cat at a San Francisco senior dog rescue is helping dogs find homes by testing whether they can get along with cats. The cat's known as Little Dude. His official position is the shelter's director of feline relations.
2: Oh my God, I love
1: this. His job is to play with dogs if they stay calm around them, which is one of the main concerns for potential adopters. Little Dude helps match dogs with families that have cats, improving their chances of adoption. It's kind of cool, right?
2: I love that, actually. That's so cool.
1: Timothy Chalamet.
2: Mm-hmm.
1: Hollywood's waiting to see what he does next. The Oscar-nominated star hasn't signed a new movie deal since wrapping up Dune Part 3 6 months ago. Chalamet has reportedly passed on committing to several big projects, including a film that would have paid him $25 million. A Wonka sequel is still expected to happen, but there's no timeline. They say he's following the Leonardo DiCaprio career playbook, being extremely selective and choosing. He's brilliant.
2: He is brilliant.
1: I love him. Like, if you like that movie, Marty, the ping pong movie, he's really good. And he's very good in that. But I'm not a Wonka. Like, he and Wonka, like, good Lord.
2: See, I don't think I saw that bird.
1: Oh, my goodness.
2: One.
1: You would like that with your son.
2: You think so?
1: Yeah, Willy Wonka's not having a sex scene. You'll be fine. Hey, another movie you might like with your son is The Grinch.
2: I love The Grinch.
1: Well,
2: we watch it all year.
1: 26 years later, a sequel is reportedly in the works.
2: Wait, are you serious?
1: Jim Carrey, Ron Howard expected to direct Jim Carrey back. Yep.
2: No, I thought he said he would never do that.
1: Details are still under wraps, but fans are excited about the possibility. They're saying he's doing it.
2: It's his clone doing it.
1: It's not a clone. It's Jim Carrey. But it's funny when you look at movies back then, like how would they be made now?
2: Right.
1: The movies like Gen X grew up with, the movies you grew up with, like or I grew up with, I'm Gen X. Revenge of the Nerds.
2: Oh,
1: that's a movie about being mean to nerds. They can never make that now. Grease. Think about that. Sexism.
2: Oh, my God. I just watched that not too long ago with my mom and dad, and I said, you could never say that.
1: Weird Science, a couple of nerds may create a woman. Like, you know, create a woman robot. Or like I can't remember. No, she's not a robot. She's a... they wish her true or something, and she... Anyway, Soul Man. A guy... Okay. That's a story about a guy that... I can't think of the right way to say it. Puts on blackface so he can get a scholarship to go to college.
2: Right. Yeah. Oh, my gosh. Can you even...
1: Yeah.
2: These movies are banned, right? They're still playing them?
1: No, they're out there. But the reality is the jokes, the storylines that once passed as harmless comedy would likely face major backlash today. Oh, my God. It would be terrible.
2: So bad.
1: All right, my friends. Those are your nugs. We move on.

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14: Lows dip down to about 74 tonight under clear skies. Mainly sunny skies tomorrow. High temperatures reach up to 91. Slight chance of thunderstorms tomorrow night. Lows dip down to about 72. Partly cloudy skies. Temps a bit above average Friday and Saturday with highs in the upper 80s. Thunderstorms possible both days. Currently, it's 91 degrees. I'm staff meteorologist Derek Height.

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3: 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Ah, feelings. That's what it feels like today, right? From the conversation Elizabeth, Mary, and I were having earlier to what we're about to do. Talking about good, positive things with feelings in today's text question of the day. My friends, that is next. 99.9.

0: I'll be Bones in the Morning and Everything Country all day and all night long. This is 99.9 Why Country. Best with friends, Elizabeth Mary. 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
1: What's the best feeling in the world? Now, hold on. Okay, hold your horses. Okay. Stop the show. We need to keep this PG, and I'm talking directly to you, Fish, because I know exactly where your brain is going on this.
0: Do you?
1: Yes, I do.
0: Okay. Are you sure?
1: You act like you're surprised. Yeah. Oh, 100%. Yeah, you got another answer than what I think you're going to answer?
0: Yeah, right when I get out of the sack.
1: What?
0: So I got this thing, I call it the sack. I got it a couple years ago. Kara introduced me to it. And it's, you zip yourself in it. Okay. And you plug it in, it's red light therapy. And I just started doing it again. And it is, you're covered in sweat. It's a sauna, it's like a sleeping bag that's a sauna.
1: Where do you do this at?
0: You do it, I lay right on my bed. Because it doesn't, juices don't go all over the bed or anything.
1: Yeah. How do you clean this thing out if it's full of sweat?
0: Wipe it down and stuff. You just clean it out. You have the stuff and you open it. It opens up. It opens up.
1: How long are you in it for?
0: 45 minutes.
1: What?
0: It's amazing.
1: What do you do? Listen to music or what do you do?
0: I turn the TV on. I watch TV.
1: Oh, okay. Your head is out.
0: Yeah, I got the bed, that does the angles.
1: Oh, sure.
0: So, yeah. So, haha. You thought I was going to say something else.
1: I did. Well, I'm sure that's still there. Oh, God. If you could just see him, he's fabulous right now. I love it. Okay. Text question of the day. What's the best feeling in the world? Okay. I'm going to set the scene. I just got done with the gig. Do I get any music for this? Or what do you do?
0: I know. I'm thinking. I'm like, okay.
1: Tell the guy in the corner. I want some, I don't know, anything. Oh, no.
0: I don't think she's going there, dude. She's not going there.
1: I'm not going there.
0: She's definitely not going there. Okay, go ahead.
1: Okay, I get home from a gig. It's late. I go into the bathroom. I wash my face.
0: Yeah.
1: Put my moisturizer on.
0: Moisturizer.
1: Brush my teeth.
0: Brush those teeth.
1: Makeup free. Get in my cute jammies. Jump in my big old comfy bed and lay down. I love taking my makeup off and getting ready for bed. It's my favorite feeling in the world.
0: I get it. I thought you were going to go for when you unclasp the bra and you take it off.
1: Oh, yeah. It's got to be a special occasion to even wear a real bra these days after COVID. If I wear a real bra, it's a special occasion.
0: I've noticed. All right. It's the text question of the day. Text and message via the app. What is the best feeling in the world?
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0: 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Fish with friends. Happy hump day to you, Jen, and Elizabeth Mary hanging out with us again. If you missed the text question today, which we were just talking about, what's the best feeling in the world? The best feeling in the world for many people this week, my beautiful lady friends, is going inside in the air conditioning, I would imagine.
1: Yes, absolutely.
0: Jen, what's your place at right now? Like, what's the AC at your place?
2: I just said it, 70, because you're not supposed to do it too cold.
0: Why?
2: Because that's excess.
0: Oh, I'm excess, baby girl. I'll tell you, mine's at 61.
1: Where are you at?
2: Trying to say 61. Trying to save the earth.
0: No, I'm not at 61. 61. I'm at like 68. I'm at
2: air conditioning is the worst thing you can do for the planet.
0: Oh my God.
1: What is 72. I think it's 72.
2: Even on days where it's in the 90s, you're supposed to be like 10 to 15 degrees cooler. It should be at like maybe 75 on a day like today.
0: Okay. So, but that's not the case, is it?
2: That's why a lot of those problems happen in Europe, you know?
0: Are you ice cream people? Are you guys ice cream people?
2: Hello, who's not?
0: Yeah, Elizabeth Mary, you like an ice cream?
2: Sure. She has a child, of course she does.
1: I love ice cream.
0: Okay, well, I have this clip from last year. I wanted to dust it off and play it again because I know it's been really hot, but I think this is really cute. This is what happens when a guy is selling overpriced ice cream out of a van. This British girl's name is Marnie. And she's very upset over him wanting 9 pounds. Her thick accent really is going to be the seller here. Here we go. By the way, 9 pounds or 9 quid is about $11.40 American per ice cream.
1: Oh, my gosh. That's ridiculous.
0: Okay, here you go.
3: Girls, what's just happened?
4: So, there's an ice cream van there selling just two ice creams with two chewing gums in it.
3: Yeah.
4: For bloody 9 pounds for two of them.
3: 9 quid for two?
4: Yeah, 9 quid. That is going to get nowhere. One that comes on my street is either £1 a pee or £2. Like, he's going to get nowhere with that.
3: No, he ain't, is it?
4: No, he ain't.
3: That's well bad, isn't it?
4: He should know. And he only does bloody card. Stood there with my cash. Bloody hell.
3: That's well bad, isn't it?
4: Bloody well bad. Yeah, bet he can hear me.
1: I love her.
2: Uh-oh.

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